right, Chris Nelson, and on this Wednesday night, and my friend Jade, she's already gone. She is out the door, but do you blame her? It's a beautiful Wednesday night, and I got the tunes lined up till midnight, or as I like to call it, this right here, 5 hours of therapy. So here we go. Alanis Morissette here at 92 KQRS.

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10: 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With me, you'll get both of plenty of them on 92 KQRS. Hey, it's Paul Fletcher. 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Hey, it's Paul Fletcher. We're so proud of what we've built here at 92 KQRS, a complete rock destination built specifically for Minnesota, which just means we'll still sound great when it's 30 below, I guess. Hey, it's Paul Fletcher. We're so proud of what we've built here at 92 KQRS, a complete rock destination built specifically for Minnesota, which just means we'll still sound great when it's 30 below, I guess. Hey, it's Paul Fletcher. We're so proud of what we've built here at 92 KQRS, a complete rock destination built specifically for Minnesota, which just means we'll still sound great when it's 30 below, I guess. Hey, it's Paul Fletcher. We're so proud of what we've built here at 92 KQRS, a complete rock destination built specifically for Minnesota, which just means we'll still sound great when it's 30 below, I guess.
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23: 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And tonight there is a chance of some thunderstorms. If they do happen, they'll be after midnight, staying mild. Overnight low right around 70. Tomorrow looks like more clouds than sun with a high of 85 and 80 as we head into Friday. Right now, 84. Minneapolis, St. Paul.
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Chris Nelson. Almost forgot to check the prize bucket. And right over here, I got a pair of tickets for you to check out World of Outlaws. Yeah, the Big O Showdown happening Friday night, August 21st, going down at Ogilvy Raceway. Now, if you want to check out some great racing, hang tight. This pair of tickets could be yours. I'll have a keyword here coming up tonight before 8 o'clock.

Chris Nelson. Now, when it came to the supergroup Audioslave, or as some people say, Chris Cornell with Rage Against the Machine. Either way, Tom Morello, the guitar work he does on this song is amazing. Here's Like a Stone at 92 KQRS.

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1: I cannot believe the words I am about to say, but I am talking with Bootsy Collins. 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
2: 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I mean, you know, you think about it, that's when Ali, you know, he had come out with all that rap about he's the greatest and this, that. Yeah. So, you know, us young kids, we had that vibe, you know, we were absorbing that vibe. So it was, things were changing. The era was changing. And that's the era I grew up in.
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right, Chris Nelson with a pair of passes, which are right over here for you to check out World of Outlaws. Yeah, some great racing. The Big O Showdown happening at Ogilvie Raceway. Happens Friday night, August 21st. And if you want to go, real simple. All you need to do right now is text the word DRAG. Yeah, it's very easy. DRAG. 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
10: 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Hey, it's Paul Fletcher, and I care about Minnesota, and I care about music. With me, you'll get both of plenty of them on 92 KQRS. Hey, it's Paul Fletcher. We're so proud of what we've built here at 92KQRS, a complete rock destination built specifically for Minnesota, which just means we'll still sound great when it's 30 below, I guess. Hey, it's Paul Fletcher. We're so proud of what we've built here at 92KQRS, a complete rock destination built specifically for Minnesota, which just means we'll still sound great when it's 30 below, I guess. We've made some changes here at 92KQRS, and I'm one of them. Hey, it's Paul Fletcher, and I care about Minnesota, and I care about music. With me, you'll get both of plenty of them on 92KQRS. Hey, it's Paul Fletcher. We're so proud of what we've built here at 92KQRS, a complete rock destination built specifically for Minnesota, which just means we'll still sound great when it's 30 below, I guess. Hey, it's Paul Fletcher. We're so proud of what we've built here at 92KQRS, a complete rock destination built specifically for Minnesota, which just means we'll still sound great when it's 30 below, I guess.
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20: Weather from KQ. It is brought to you by North State Mechanical Heating and Air, your neighbor that knows heating and air. And tonight, there's a chance of some thunderstorms. If they do happen, they'll be after midnight. Overnight low right around 70. Tomorrow looks like we'll have more clouds than sun. There's a slight chance of showers throughout the day. Won't amount to much with a high of 85. And we're back in the sun on Friday, but nice with a high right around 80. Right now, we're at 82. Minneapolis, St. Paul.
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All right, Chris Nelson. Now, when it came to this song from Sublime, has that kind of sunny, upbeat reggae sound. But the lyrics, well, the lyrics are, I guess to put it lightly, unsettling. 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

There you go. Fred Schneider and company at B-52s coming to town with Devo doing the Cosmic De-Evolution Tour. Going to be at Mystic Lake Amphitheater September 20th. 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

0: to be.
1: It's Lisa Miller with the KQ Rock Review for Wednesday, August 12th. On this day in 1968, Jimmy Page, Robert Plant, John Paul Jones, and John Bonham practiced for the first time in London's West End. 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
2: Well, the very first rehearsal that we did, where we had maybe an hour or 2 hours, and we just got together, and we counted one, two, three, four, and we were in, and we were all playing. And we just kept extending the song and jamming on it, and by the end of it, I absolutely guarantee that it was a life-changing experience for everybody from that point. 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
1: 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And yes, you will hear a Zeppelin song or two. I'm Lisa Miller, and that's a KQ Rock Review, sponsored by 1-800-LAW-TIE.
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All right, Chris Nelson, and coming up here tonight at 10, we got KQ's 5 at 10. It's where I get to go grab five songs that were on the charts on this day. Yeah, heading back to August 12th, and tonight we have chose the year 1988. Yeah, five songs from the summer of 88 on the way here tonight. It's all part of KQ's 5 at 10.

of U2 back in the 80s thought, man, after the album The Unforgettable Fire, there is no album that can top that from U2. Well, hold on. A couple of years later in 1987, they went and released the album The Joshua Tree. That album right there, man, put them over the edge. This song, winning a Grammy, not to mention an amazing music video, as they filmed it live on top of a rooftop in downtown L.A., a video that when it was being recorded actually had to be shut down because the crowds down on the streets, man, they got out of control. U2, where the streets have no name, here at 92 KQRS.

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8: 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We're so proud of what we've built here at 92 KQRS, a complete rock destination built specifically for Minnesota, which just means we'll still sound great when it's 30 below, I guess. Hey, it's Paul Fletcher. We're so proud of what we've built here at 92 KQRS, a complete rock destination built specifically for Minnesota, which just means we'll still sound great when it's 30 below, I guess. Hey, it's Paul Fletcher. We're so proud of what we've built here at 92 KQRS, a complete rock destination built specifically for Minnesota, which just means we'll still sound great when it's 30 below, I guess. Hey, it's Paul Fletcher. We're so proud of what we've built here at 92 KQRS, a complete rock destination built specifically for Minnesota, which just means we'll still sound great when it's 30 below, I guess. We've made some changes here at 92 KQRS, and I'm one of them. Hey, it's Paul Fletcher, and I care about Minnesota, and I care about music. With me, you'll get both of plenty of them on 92 KQRS. We've made some changes here at 92 KQRS, and I'm one of them. Hey, it's Paul Fletcher, and I care about Minnesota, and I care about music. With me, you'll get both of plenty of them on 92 KQRS.
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20: 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And tonight there is a slight chance of a thunderstorm. If it does happen, it'll be after midnight. And it's going to stay mild, going down to 71. Tomorrow, a chance of rain throughout the day, which, hey, we need it, with a high of 83. Same thing on Friday, except on Friday we'll have sunshine. Right now, we are at 81, Minneapolis, St. Paul.
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right, Chris Nelson, just looking out the window here in the studio, noticing one thing. There are still a lot of people wandering around, but hey, don't blame them. We have a phenomenal Wednesday night underway with the Spin Doctors here at 92 KQRS.

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1: 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Hey, it's Paul Fletcher, and I care about Minnesota, and I care about music. With me, you'll get both of plenty of them on 92 KQRS. We've made some changes here at 92 KQRS, and I'm one of them. Hey, it's Paul Fletcher, and I care about Minnesota, and I care about music. With me, you'll get both of plenty of them on 92 KQRS. Hey, it's Paul Fletcher. We're so proud of what we've built here at 92 KQRS, a complete rock destination built specifically for Minnesota, which just means we'll still sound great when it's 30 below, I guess. We've made some changes here at 92 KQRS, and I'm one of them. Hey, it's Paul Fletcher, and I care about Minnesota, and I care about music. With me, you'll get both of plenty of them on 92 KQRS. Hey, it's Paul Fletcher. We're so proud of what we've built here at 92 KQRS, a complete rock destination built specifically for Minnesota, which just means we'll still sound great when it's 30 below, I guess.
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Hey, it's Chris Nelson, and coming up here in a couple of minutes at 10 o'clock, we got KQ's 5 at 10, where I've grabbed five songs that were on the charts on this day, heading back to the middle of August, 1988. I forgot one thing, looking at all the songs. There were a lot of great songs in the summer of 1988. I got it down to five. We're going to roll them out here tonight at 10.

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There you go. Cheap Trick covering The King off of their album Lap of Luxury, which music critics actually called that album the rebirth of Cheap Trick. Yeah, covering the tune Don't Be Cruel here on KQ's 5 at 10, where tonight we are rolling through five songs that were on the charts on this day, heading back to the middle of August, 1988. Now, for the bad girl of rock and roll, talking about Joan Jett, not one to write ballads. So I think this song, probably the closest to a ballad you'll ever get. Here's I Hate Myself for Loving You. Here at KQ's 5 at 10.

right. According to Andrew Ferris of NXS, he said the core of that song was actually created back in 1982. Held On To It released it off of the massively successful album Kick in 1988. You got the tune from NXS, New Sensation. Here on KQ's 5 at 10, rolling through five songs that were on the charts on this day, August 12th, heading back to 1988. And off of the album, Appetite for Destruction, Guns N' Roses. Here on KQ's 5 at 10.

0: that right there, the very first song to be released by Tracy Chapman. And not only was it number one here in the U.S., it was number one worldwide for the tune Fast Car. You're on KQ's 5 and 10, where we just went through five songs that were on the charts here August 12th, heading back to the summer of 1988. Now, we will do this again tomorrow night, 10 o'clock. I will grab five songs from another year. It's all part of KQ's 5 and 10.
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15: 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With me, you'll get both of plenty of them on 92 KQRS. Hey, it's Paul Fletcher. 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
24: Weather from KQ, it is brought to you by North State Mechanical Heating and Air, your neighbor that knows heating and air. Tonight, there is a slight chance of a thunderstorm. If it does happen, it'll be after midnight, and we are going to stay mild, only going down to 71. Tomorrow, more clouds than sun, maybe some showers in the afternoon, but we need them with a high of 83. Sun on Friday with a high of 84. Right now, we're at 77. Minneapolis, St. Paul.
25: For more music,

Chris Nelson. And man, I almost forgot to say congratulations to our Minnesota Twins. Yeah, I got a win this afternoon out at Target Field. Yeah, they beat the Orioles. Final score, 7-5. Now, the Twins got a very special game tomorrow night, taking on the Phillies of Philadelphia down in Dyersville, Iowa. Yeah, the MLB Field of Dreams game happens tomorrow night. That first pitch on Netflix going to happen at 6:30. So, hey, go Twins.

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1: Ben Katzner happens to be in studio. 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
1: 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Well done.
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9: 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Hey, it's Paul Fletcher, and I care about Minnesota, and I care about music. 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
18: 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We're so proud of what we've built here at 92 KQRS, a complete rock destination built specifically for Minnesota, which just means we'll still sound great when it's 30 below, I guess. Hey, it's Paul Fletcher. We're so proud of what we've built here at 92 KQRS, a complete rock destination built specifically for Minnesota, which just means we'll still sound great when it's 30 below, I guess. Hey, it's Paul Fletcher. We're so proud of what we've built here at 92 KQRS, a complete rock destination built specifically for Minnesota, which just means we'll still sound great when it's 30 below, I guess. We've made some changes here at 92 KQRS, and I'm one of them. Hey, it's Paul Fletcher, and I care about Minnesota, and I care about music. With me, you'll get both of plenty of them on 92 KQRS.
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25: 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And tonight there's a chance of some storms. There are some storms out to the west. Question is, will they make it here? I guess we'll find out. Overnight low, staying mild, only going down to 71. Tomorrow, more clouds than sun. Maybe some showers throughout the day with a high of 83. Sun on Friday with a high of 84. Right now, we're at 76. Minneapolis, St. Paul.
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Entertain us. 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

All right, Chris Nelson, and man, today we had the announcement of two tour cancellations, one of them being Rod Stewart having to cancel the remaining dates of his one last time farewell tour, including that September 1st stop at the Minnesota State Fair, and also announcing Lou Gramm canceling his tour as well due to an illness. So yeah, there will be no show for Lou Gramm and the Gear Daddies at Allianz Field on August 15th.

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6: 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Hey, it's Paul Fletcher, and I care about Minnesota, and I care about music. 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Hey, it's Paul Fletcher. 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
6: 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We've made some changes here at 92 KQRS, and I'm one of them. Hey, it's Paul Fletcher, and I care about Minnesota, and I care about music. With me, you'll get both of plenty of them on 92 KQRS. Hey, it's Paul Fletcher. We're so proud of what we've built here at 92 KQRS, a complete rock destination built specifically for Minnesota, which just means we'll still sound great when it's 30 below, I guess.
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right, Chris Nelson, and yeah, as always, time slipped right on by as I looked up and thought, man, we're just a few minutes shy of midnight. I gotta get on out of here. But tell you what, I'll be back here tomorrow night at 7, leaving you with Petty and the Heartbreakers here at 92 KQRS. Have a great night. Hey.

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9: 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I didn't wash my hands. I just zipped up and got out of there. 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
1: A better life with Dr. Sanjay Gupta.
2: 20 years ago, the average attention span was about 2.5 minutes. Today, it's just 47 seconds. Pretty disconcerting. That's according to new research out of UC Irvine. But really, this isn't our fault, at least not entirely. We can blame technology and the world around us. Attention, it turns out, is not an unlimited resource. You only have so much of it to give. Start paying more attention to what times of the day you seem to be at your mental peak. Try to knock out the more complicated stuff during that time. It's also important to take breaks every so often so you can more easily lock in when you're trying to concentrate. One expert said, even trying to visualize where you want to end your day with everything all wrapped up or with tons left to do, that can act as a real motivator. I'm Dr. Sanjay Gupta, helping you live a better life.
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15: 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We've made some changes here at 92 KQRS, and I'm one of them. Hey, it's Paul Fletcher, and I care about Minnesota, and I care about music. With me, you'll get both of plenty of them on 92 KQRS. Hey, it's Paul Fletcher. 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With me, you'll get both of plenty of them on 92 KQRS. Hey, it's Paul Fletcher. 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
1: All right, last one. 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
1: 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Hey, it's Paul Fletcher, and I care about Minnesota, and I care about music. With me, you'll get both of plenty of them on 92KQRS. Hey, it's Paul Fletcher. 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

0: Gorman in the morning, Minnesota's 92 KQRS. Good morning. It's Thursday, August the 13th. Chris Porter's coming in studio later today. Ranked you very much later today. Paul Fletcher, how you doing?
1: Let's just get after it, shall we?
2: Rider! Favorite band? I mean, it rotates, but in general, the Black Crowes, I guess. Yeah. Do you yell that every time you come? I love you so much. I love you so much. Steve Gorman!
3: I love Chris Porter Day.
0: Chris Porter Day is always a good time around these parts.
3: I only get to play that one in one time.
0: That's it.
3: It's on Chris Porter
0: Day.
3: It's
0: always one time too many for my liking, but hey, I'll take it. Let's get to it. I'm feeling Minnesota, Paul Fletcher. I need some headlines.
1: The Great Minnesota Get-Together kicks off 2 weeks from today.
0: It does?
1: I just said that.
3: Wow.
1: It kicks off 2 weeks.
3: 14 days.
1: I know. It's unbelievable. It's later than usual, and it's still unbelievable. Given that, figured today was a good day, as good a day as any, to share that Yelp, the business review app, analyzed thousands of user reviews that focused on State Fair food and concluded that the Minnesota State Fair food is the best around.
0: Sixth grade Steve would say this. Duh.
3: Right.
1: Yeah. Yelp said, quote, "This place has turned everything on a stick into a legitimate culinary moment." I don't know that there's about a lot of science behind this, but we'll take it.
0: Oh, you don't need. There's certain things you don't need science for. One is that pornography? And two is, do we have the best food of all the fairs?
1: Yes.
0: Yeah.
1: Yes.
0: You just know it when you see it.
3: It is the Super Bowl of eating.
0: Yeah.
3: Is what goes on.
1: I perhaps like to pick on Wisconsin and Iowa as much or more than anybody, but I also thought it'd be nice to point out that Wisconsin was number two and Iowa's number three.
0: So
1: upper Midwest area, we've got it all cornered.
3: Okay. Yep. Cool.
1: For over 100 years, cream puffs have been featured at the Wisconsin State Fair. This is where we go back to making fun of them. It's the thing to get when you go to the fair, kind of like, cheesesteak in Philadelphia. Well, this year, visitors can wash their cream puffs down with cream puff ale. Leinenkugel's Brewery created a limited edition beer inspired by the fair's famous treat. I don't believe any cream puffs were harmed in the making of the beer because the recipe says the stuff's brewed with

0: Vienna, and American honey malts, oats, and German noble hops.
1: Okay. I mean, I'd try. I'd try anything the Lion and Kugel folks throw my way. You got to give it a sip at the very least.
2: Yes.
1: They got a Viking ale coming around. I just saw the Victor's ale, the Viking skull bit thing. I haven't had it yet, but I saw the can and I was like, hey now.
2: All right. Lion and Kugel dangerously getting in on the Minnesota.
1: Yeah.
2: Oh boy.
0: I just think it's funny that they're making a big deal out of this one beer. I mean, we have like 7 new beers a year.
2: Yeah.
0: It's like, we do this in our sleep.
2: Make a s'mores beer and get back to me.
0: Yeah.
1: Come on, man. Do you mock someone who's walking with a cane? It's Wisconsin. Just move on.
0: Wow. All right, I will move on. The Ramones. I've got a couple quick music hits for you. The Ramones are set to receive a star on the Hollywood Walk of Fame as part of the 2027 class.
1: That's really funny. I mean, it's great. It's like everything that's insane about this, about the world. The Ramones on the Hollywood Walk of Fame. Two things. One, that they're getting it. And two, that they haven't already got one.
2: Right.
1: It's really bizarre.
0: That's true.
1: Yeah.
0: Apparently, artists or celebs that are chosen to have a star, they have 2 years to do like a ceremony.
1: Okay.
0: I think it'd be hilarious if they just never did one. The Ramones. Like, you know what I mean?
1: Well,
0: like,
1: they're all dead. I mean, someone on their behalf is going to have to, you know, I just know that all this means is there's going to be a lot of family members arguing.
2: Yeah.
0: I suppose.
1: Because there's no Ramones left to, you know, take the final, to take the short straw and make the decision.
0: And another one, Crazy Train, Ozzy's jam has surpassed 1 billion streams on Spotify, earning it a place in the Billions Club playlist.
1: Another piece of information that's only surprising and that it just now happened.
2: Right, yes.
1: I just would have thought, because every generation of 9-year-old boys hears this song, goes, oh my God, what is that? Mm-hmm. I watched my son in 5th grade, just like 1 year at Halloween. It was like they had all discovered this song that week. And it was just like, oh my God, Dad, do you know who Ozzy Osbourne is? Yeah, I've heard of him. Yeah. Yeah. Makes sense.
0: Ever felt like a video game was rigged? I know I have.
1: NBA, every time I've ever played one.
0: NBA Jam's lead designer and programmer admitted that, yeah, it was.
3: I'm a big Detroit Pistons fan. During the height of the Michael Jordan era, there was a big rivalry, Pistons and the Bulls. But the one way that I could get back at the Bulls once they got over the hump was to affect their skills against the Pistons in NBA Jam. And so I put in special code that if the Bulls were taking last second shots against the Pistons, they would miss those shots. And so if you're ever playing the game, make sure you pick the Pistons over the Bulls.
2: I love that level of petty.
1: God, that's incredible.
0: I love me some Jordan, but my team was the Detroit Pistons, so I 100% back this.
1: I remember my brother Tom, his best friend and the best man at his wedding, his buddy Kirk. I knew him my whole life. They were, you know, 10 years older than me. Kirk worked for Hasbro for years, and he was in the mold design division, like Hasbro tanks and Jeeps and cool stuff like that.
2: Yeah.
1: And there was a specific Hasbro Jeep, like an army Jeep you could buy, that I had one. And if you cracked it open, on the inside in the framework, there was a word in that was in the mold.
2: Oh.
1: And so for every 700,000 one of them, it just had this word, smegma.
0: Wow, that's funny.
1: That's some good old Baltimore stoner humor from back in the day.
0: Yeah, it is.
1: Yeah. Oh,
2: nice.
1: Yeah.
2: Nice.
1: Yeah, that's good stuff.
0: One really quick. We just got a text on the Luther Westside Volkswagen Talking Text Line. Our buddy Steven, who's a regular contributor, said, hey, can I get a birthday shout out? So before we go to sports, thought we'd give Steven a quick happy birthday.
1: The answer to that is always no, Steven. This is not all about you. Happy birthday, bud. Josh Bell is rolling the Twins yesterday with a 7-5 victory over the Orioles. Okay. Now, granted, the team's been on a bit of a slide, but they took 2 of 3 from the O's. That's 6 straight home series that we've won. Not bad at all. That's the longest streak in 6 years. Josh Bell is just on a tear. He's batting .289 over his last 64 games. 72 ribbies. He's 7th in the AL right now.
2: Hey.
1: In the past 6 seasons, only 2 Twins have had more in a season, and he's still got a solid month to play.
0: You're right.
1: The Twins had a nice lead. Yandres Gomez really tried to blow it in the 9th. He gave up a leadoff home run and then walked the next batter, but then caught a murderous line drive. It was either going to kill him or he was going to make the play, and he made the play. Got the double play over to first. It was great stuff. Today, the Field of Dreams game. Twins will get on a 10:30 flight, land in Dubuque, Iowa, drive to Dyersville. They're going to be there by 12:30. Their players are told, don't bring any luggage. It's just like where it's a quick in and out. If you need to bring rain gear, heads up, it's got to be in a carry-on. It's just like, hey, we're in and out real fast. This is not exactly like an NFL team going to London as far as the upheaval it causes. But at the same time, in the middle of a 162-game season where every day is Groundhog Day, this can be a bit of a... It can be either a nice diversion or a real pain in the ass. We'll see how it shakes out. And by the way, there is rain in the forecast. I guess they'll wait out the rain delay in Ray Kinsella's farmhouse. I'm not sure how that works. Kyler Murray had a great start the day after being named the starter. A great practice the day he was named starter. Max Brosmer asked about Kyler Murray, what he's seen so far. And he said, well, you know, Kyler doesn't force too many things. That's all he said. I can read between the lines over here real well. I guess JJ does. Shots fired. JJ catching a stray from Max Brosmer, my personal favorite Vikings quarterback.
0: Yeah.
1: Yesterday, Murray was 15 of 16, across 7 and 7 and 11 on 11 drills. JJ gave a statement. He was very disappointed and then followed up with stuff that someone told him to say.
0: Yeah, out of my control, yada, yada, yada.
1: Lakers yesterday sold for the second time in 14 months. The Los Angeles Lakers, 14 months ago, sold for $10 billion. Ooh. And yesterday sold for $12.5 billion.
2: Man.
1: 14 months later, $2.5 billion. The conspiracies are flying as well as they should be. This will be a Netflix series within 2 years. Because Mark Walter, the Dodgers owner, he did not buy the Lakers a year ago to flip them. Mm. He's under investigation from the DOJ, and he's got a world of hurt coming his way. And he just happened to sell it to a family member of the current White House administration. I wonder if the DOJ will look away now. Oh, it's going to be juicy. By the way, $12.5 billion. Glenn Taylor, nice job getting $1.5 for the Timberwolves. Guy can't even sell a team right. The Charlotte Hornets sold for $3 billion 3 years ago. Our team's not worth more than Charlotte? Unbelievable. Wow. Russell Westbrook retired after 18 years in the NBA yesterday. He's got as many titles as I do, but he played all 18 seasons without ever even considering tapping the brakes once. The hardest working player in league history. If everybody in the league played like Russell Westbrook, I think we'd have world peace. Last night in Portland, the Lynx defense is exactly what we've been looking for. They smothered the Portland Fire. A 29-point lead early in the second half. And then during a timeout, Portland said, hey, why don't we go pull off the greatest comeback in WNBA history? And squeeze out a home win in front of 13,000 rabid fans. Oh. And they damn near did that. 1 minute to play, it was a one-point game. Wow. And then Kayla McBride, in that final minute, had two steals to put the game away. The Lynx win by four, but boy, it was really, really scary. Let's talk about the fact that St. Michael is with us this morning, and gosh, that makes us feel good. Hey, St. Michael.
0: Mm-hmm. Hi, St. Michael. I'm looking forward to your hockey rink later today.
1: Hey, there's a new roller coaster that is ruining lives. I mean, for real. Not for the people who ride it, but for the saps who were unlucky enough to live nearby. That's after this.

0: Gorman in the Morning, Minnesota's 92 KQRS. You guys into roller coasters, Ryder?
1: Yeah, I don't mind them.
2: I mean, if it, you know, they're a little sedate at this point. I might as well jump off a bridge or out of a plane.
0: That a girl.
2: I don't mind them.
0: You still a coaster guy, though?
1: I don't mind them. I mean, as I get older, it's becoming less fun.
0: But... I've always loved them. The last few times I got on one, I realized, like, got to call the chiropractor. I mean, it's just one of those things, like, oh, crap, I'm old. My kids grew up obsessed with roller coasters, so we did. We rode a lot of them.
2: Oh, nice.
0: A lot of fun. There's a theme park in L.A., the Universal Studios Hollywood. Fun fact, not actually in Hollywood, but hey, you know, whatever, it's close.
1: Right.
0: Universal Studios has a new roller coaster. It's the it's a Fast and Furious themed coaster, and so you're sitting in what looks like cars that are spinning all around as you're going around the track. It looks pretty badass. It's called Fast and Furious Hollywood Drift. It gets up to 72 miles per hour.
2: Oh, geez,
0: that's pretty quick.
2: That's very fast.
0: Let's not kid ourselves. And the nearby neighborhood, right outside the park, is Toluca Lake. And the neighbors, as this roller coaster, not even open to the public, but they're doing test runs and they're having a lot of people ride it just to see things. The neighbors have got a little bit of a headache about it already.
3: Every 30, 40 seconds, you just kept hearing screams, and it's like, this is going to be our new sound in the neighborhood all day long. Very peaceful, you know? So that roller coaster, it's a game changer.
4: 5 minutes, you hear, and you're like, is this really happening? I'm sitting here at my desk doing work, and there's like this crazy roller coaster sound. And you're like, is this really happening?
2: Yes.
0: There's a long article in the LA Times about it, and some of the quotes are great. I think someone's getting murdered out there every couple minutes. Someone else said, the entire day, it just sounds like bloody murder in my home now. I didn't realize there were residences so close to the perimeter of the park.
2: Oh, yeah.
0: Man, this is good stuff. I mean, you live in LA, you've never had a problem with noise or the helicopters at night with the floodlights don't bother you. The every day a skunk is blasting off in your neighborhood spot. Yeah. This is the one. That's pretty good.
1: You know what? My parents could totally relate to this because they've got a nice little house in Maple Grove, been there for a couple of decades, and now all of a sudden, directly behind them is a giant pickleball court.
0: Yeah, that's
1: not
0: the other
1: same
0: one.
1: Kind of menacing.
0: No.
1: But it's, you know, you're talking like...
2: I don't know that I've ever heard somebody played pickleball and thought, oh, they're getting murdered.
0: No,
1: why I said not the same kind.
0: It's the other, it's just the sound of those balls.
1: Endless.
2: That was really good.
0: Pickleball complaints, like, man, they're all over the place.
2: Yeah.
1: Like I said, it's not people screaming bloody murder, but when it's that endlessly for hours, when you're trying to sit on your deck and enjoy your evening.
4: Yeah. And you're like, is this really happening?
0: That's great. Yes, it is. We've eked out our, you know, you scratch and claw and you get that place in Toluca Lake and you're feeling pretty good about life. And then you're like, not only do I need to move, I'll never be able to sell because of a roller coaster.
2: Yeah.
1: Right. Well, they're putting up sound barriers, so hopefully it gets better.
0: Oh, there is that. The park did say, we hear you loud and clear. We'll put up sound barriers.
2: Sure.
0: What they're going to do is offer free earplugs and park passes. Hey, do you ever avoid something in life just because you don't know how to pronounce a word? Either, like, would you ever not go somewhere because the title or the name itself, you're like, I don't even know what that is. Would you ever not order something on a menu because you don't know how to pronounce something? Let's think about this for a hot minute. Because apparently a whole lot of us will go as far as it takes to not address the fact that we're kind of dumb. We'll discuss in about 5 minutes and two songs.
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0: Hey, it's Steve Gorman, and you can catch Gorman in the Morning with Fletcher and Ryder every day for moments like this. And in the middle of the men's room, they had a fountain to wash your hands. And the way it was set up, it was you would step up to a circular fountain and there was a ring on the floor. You activated the water. There was, you know,
2: the pedal. We had one at my elementary school.
0: Okay. You would then stick your hands under and the water would come out. And me as a seventh grader, I had never seen that particular piece of plumbing before. I thought it was a urinal. I stepped up and peed into the place you're supposed to wash your hands. And no one stopped me.
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17: 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Hey, it's Paul Fletcher, and I care about Minnesota, and I care about music. 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
2: All right, we're starting to slow down in the east and northwest metro. Heads up. So if you're on 35E northbound between Shepherd Road and West 7th Street, or 35E south,

0: 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That's your traffic on KQ.
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0: is sponsored by North State Mechanical Heating and Air, your neighbor that knows heating and air, hitting 83 this afternoon. That's going to be after we have some storms and drizzle move through the area, so some light rain this morning, maybe a storm popping in sometime around lunch. And then tomorrow, another chance of seeing some rain later on in the day, but high of 84. Minneapolis, St. Paul, kind of foggy, kind of misty out there. We're at 73.
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0: Gorman in the Morning, Minnesota's 92 KQRS. I've never been to Jamaica. There, I said it. I admit it.
1: Okay.
0: Okay.
1: All right.
0: But I know a lot of people that go.
1: Oh, yeah.
0: And if I were in Jamaica, I'm sure I'd find myself going, what's that word right there? What is that? Because, you know, you go foreign places, they don't always speak English, or if they do, it's a different form of English, and you get confused. But that wouldn't stop me, I don't think.
1: No, you're a traveler.
0: Yeah.
1: You're adventurous.
0: How about this?
1: Yeah.
0: 45% of travelers in this country, apparently, say they wouldn't go somewhere if they weren't exactly sure how to pronounce it.
1: Ooh. Okay.
0: I mean, as in, like, you've been to Iceland. Pronounce the capital city.
2: Reykjavik.
1: Yeah.
0: Okay, I always thought it was like Reykjavik or something. I heard it wrong once, and I would hear Reykjavik and go, huh? Huh?
2: But that's just one word in Iceland. All the other ones are impossible.
0: Yeah, right.
2: Because each word has 16 letters in it.
0: Yep.
2: And 14 of them are consonants, and they're impossible.
0: Well, they value vowels. I mean, it's a cultural thing. There's only 5 of them, and we got to really be careful with them. I get that. I dig that.
1: Yeah.
0: That's a hoarding culture. They have long winters. You got to take care of things.
1: Yes. But, I had a cab driver in Iceland who insisted that the language really wasn't that hard. I'm like, buddy, have you taken a look at the street signs? Jeez.
2: The thing I found fascinating about their language is everything's literal. Mm-hmm. We don't have to go into depth with that. But if you study it at all, you'll see that it's like literally describing the waterfall you're looking at, or right, something along those lines. Yeah. So who cares? It's all just unbelievable to look at. Who cares if I can say it right or not?
0: Apparently, a lot of people, they truly won't even Google. They won't look at flights. And here's the stickler. They won't Google how do you pronounce and just spell it. People are really, really turned off by things they can't pronounce. There's a place in the French Alps, Chamonix. It looks like Chamonix, but it's Chamonix. Ah. And apparently, the people in Chamonix are aware of this. They're like, hey, guys, just it's okay. We're not Parisians. We will correct your French with a smile. It's a thing. It's a problem.
2: So you're going to live inside a 40-mile bubble because you can't pronounce anything outside of it?
0: Yep. That's it.
1: I mean, this is how we keep all of our fellow U.S. citizens from traveling to Minnesota, is they come here and we just tell them they're pronouncing every city wrong.
0: I almost left. I'd been in town for 10 days and I was like, I think I need to go away. I can't get this straight and people are killing me about this.
2: Yeah, I mean, why is that? It can be tricky.
0: Well, I still stumble on that. It's funny you said that. That's the one word where before I say it, I have to take a beat.
2: Well, that's because when you look at it, because the way we say it makes absolutely no sense.
0: Well, sure.
2: That's why.
0: Yeah. I got around on Matamidi before Wyzetta.
1: Yes. Yeah. Yeah.
0: It's so hard to say for me for some reason. Have you ever not ordered something on a menu because you didn't know how to pronounce it? That's another very common thing. People will simply, you can read the description and go, that sounds amazing, but I'm not going to order it because I don't know how to say chilaquiles.
2: I think there was a time, and I think everybody probably, you know, like when you're in your 20s and you're the world's opening up to you, and it can all be a little intimidating.
0: Sure.
2: We probably have all done this, but now I'm just like, I'll look at a menu and I'll hold it up to the person and say, how do you say this?
0: Yeah, it took me, full, when I was a much younger person, I think my subconscious would go to something else on the menu because I didn't want to do what you just described.
2: Yeah.
0: It's like, what, that's just being a dumb guy.
2: I'll just get a cheeseburger because I don't know how to say that.
0: I have to know everything. I have to know it all. I went to a restaurant in Richmond, Virginia in 1996, and it was a Japanese restaurant, and we went there for sushi. And my older brother, Jim, who I just bumped into him coincidentally in the same city in the same hotel that day.
1: That's cool.
0: Crazy story. But he joined us. He'd never had sushi.
1: Okay.
0: And he'd also never used chopsticks. Now, he didn't have a problem ordering. He actually just ordered like a noodle dish. He would not go near the sushi.
1: Oh.
0: But what he did is I was sitting across from him, and when the waitress took our orders and put everything down, at each setting at the table, it was just chopsticks. And he said to the waitress, he kind of asked her to bend over, and they had a very quiet conversation. And when they were talking, I saw him do a quick point at me. And I was like, what is he doing? And when the food came out, she put silverware down next to me and then walked off.
1: No.
0: And because he had told her, hey, my brother's embarrassed, but he doesn't know how to use chopsticks. You just bring him a fork, but don't make a big deal of it. And so when she set the fork next to me, I just went, huh. And then he waits a beat and he goes, "Are you not? If you're not going to use that, I'll take it." And then he took it. Nice. I was like, that's pretty good. That's a good way to get
1: that's
0: around
1: awesome.
0: It.
1: That's awesome.
0: That's good stuff.
2: That is well played.
0: That's good stuff. That's good older brother stuff, despite the situation. 651-989-ROCK. What do you steer clear of? Because you're just not quite sure.

0: Gorman in the Morning, Minnesota's 92 KQRS. We're talking about the fact that about 45% of people won't go anywhere if they don't know how to pronounce it. People even there are, you know, restaurants, fast food chains, they do a lot of work, marketing, research. And a whole lot of people let Chipotle know that they had never tried it simply because they don't know how to say it.
1: Yes. Okay.
0: Last I heard, you don't have to say the word Chipotle to order a burrito.
2: No. I've never said the word other than, like, to my wife, hey, do you want to go to Chipotle?
0: Mm-hmm.
2: I guess. I don't know. Would that be enough to hang us up and not go?
0: Well, for some people, that's how that works.
2: Apparently.
0: You don't have to say it. Hi, can I get a Chipotle bowl with Chipotle rice and Chipotle black beans? You don't have to say the word.
2: No.
0: It's not like you're a hockey player talking about your team where they always go, well, we got a good hockey team. It was a good hockey game because the hockey club, we have a good hockey coach because our hockey team's playing good hockey right now because we're a hockey team. It's different.
2: It's hockey and baseball that do that, by the way, because they're a good baseball team, yeah.
0: Hockey laps the world.
2: As soon as you said that, I was certain.
0: Yeah. Number of times they say the name of their own sport.
2: So great.
0: What do you guys play? What's the one on skates with sticks? Hockey? Oh, right. Thanks. 651-989 Rock, Luther Westside Volkswagen talking text line.
2: Our buddy Baker John said, happy Thursday, gang. I have a friend who pronounces it Italian. I will every time ask if that's from that new country, Italy.
0: Right, sure.
2: And maybe the shame is cultured.
0: You know, these things happen.
2: My dad says Italian, and we've been shaming him for decades.
0: We all know at least one Italian fan.
1: I guess so.
0: I know way more than one. Yeah, sure. That happens. Hell, I grew up with relatives who the words car and tire rhymed. I can't, you know.
1: I'm trying to sound out in my head what that would sound like.
0: Where's the car? Did you change the tire on the car?
1: Great.
0: Spent my whole life going, thank God we left Michigan. All right, we got to get into some headlines. Give us 5 minutes and two songs.
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15: 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With me, you'll get both of plenty of them on 92 KQRS. 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
15: 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Hey, it's Paul Fletcher, and I care about Minnesota, and I care about music. 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Hey, it's Paul Fletcher, and I care about Minnesota, and I care about music. With me, you'll get both of plenty of them on 92 KQRS. Hey, it's Paul Fletcher. We're so proud of what we've built here at 92 KQRS, a complete rock destination built specifically for Minnesota, which just means we'll still sound great when it's 30 below, I guess. Hey, it's Paul Fletcher. We're so proud of what we've built here at 92 KQRS, a complete rock destination built specifically for Minnesota, which just means we'll still sound great when it's 30 below, I guess. We've made some changes here at 92 KQRS, and I'm one of them. Hey, it's Paul Fletcher, and I care about Minnesota, and I care about music. With me, you'll get both of plenty of them on 92 KQRS. We've made some changes here at 92 KQRS, and I'm one of them. Hey, it's Paul Fletcher, and I care about Minnesota, and I care about music. 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Hey, it's Paul Fletcher. 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
15: 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Hey, it's Paul Fletcher. We're so proud of what we've built here at 92 KQRS, a complete rock destination built specifically for Minnesota, which just means we'll still sound great when it's 30 below, I guess. We've made some changes here at 92 KQRS, and I'm one of them. Hey, it's Paul Fletcher, and I care about Minnesota, and I care about music. With me, you'll get both of plenty of them on 92 KQRS. Hey, it's Paul Fletcher. We're so proud of what we've built here at 92 KQRS, a complete rock destination built specifically for Minnesota, which just means we'll still sound great when it's 30 below, I guess. Hey, it's Paul Fletcher. We're so proud of what we've built here at 92 KQRS, a complete rock destination built specifically for Minnesota, which just means we'll still sound great when it's 30 below, I guess. Hey, it's Paul Fletcher. We're so proud of what we've built here at 92 KQRS, a complete rock destination built specifically for Minnesota, which just means we'll still sound great when it's 30 below, I guess. We've made some changes here at 92 KQRS, and I'm one of them. Hey, it's Paul Fletcher, and I care about Minnesota, and I care about music. With me, you'll get both of plenty of them on 92 KQRS.
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1: All right, we're looking at some brake lights. Highway 52 northbound between Plato Boulevard and 94. Pretty normal for this time of morning. Also slow 694 westbound between White Bear Avenue and Highway 61. And then some delays in Coon Rapids too. Highway 10 eastbound between 93rd Lane and 35W. And that's your traffic on KQ.
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37: 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KQ weather.
1: Kind of wet and drizzly until things clear out later on today. We're going to top out around 83. A chance at seeing some rain this morning. Not a total washout. Then a chance at a thunderstorm popping in right around lunchtime. Minneapolis, St. Paul, still kind of gray and foggy out there. We're at 73.
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0: Gorman in the morning. Minnesota's 92 KQRS. Rock this town indeed. The Stray Cats, badass.
1: Mm-hmm.
0: Yeah. On the very short list of greatest live shows I've ever seen.
1: Oh, wow. Yeah?
0: Probably because I couldn't have cared less until they started. They were opening for Elvis Costello, and I went in there like, oh, we got to sit through the Stray Cats. And then when they ended, I was like, you guys could play for another 6 hours.
1: Run it back.
0: Just incredible live gig. Paul Fletcher, I'm feeling Minnesota. It is Thursday, August 13th. It is the top of the hour. Please, sir, some headlines.
2: Lots of great live gigs happen at the Orpheum Theater, and the historic theater itself is getting a nearly $6 million makeover. Hennepin Arts announced Monday that the Orpheum Theater is expanding within an adjacent building at the corner of Hennepin and 9th Street, where it's adding more than 20 lobby-level bathrooms, additional bars and concessions, an expanded lobby connecting the Orpheum and the nonprofit's neighboring building at 900 Hennepin Ave is expected to debut this winter, alongside new arrival technology for faster entry. And the renovation will also create new gathering spaces designed for guests to arrive earlier, linger longer, and enjoy the surrounding theater district.
1: Bathrooms, priority number one.
0: Yeah.
1: Especially in old places like the Orpheum.
0: Very soft spot in my heart for the Orpheum. Spent a lot of time there in 1992. I was in town for a week in 92.
1: Okay.
0: We started our tour for the second album, the U.S. tour here, with two or three nights at the Orpheum, which followed two or three nights of production rehearsals.
1: Mm.
0: So we had a full week in town, and that week played a huge part in me for years going like, I love Minneapolis.
1: Hell yeah.
0: That place is awesome. And so I went to see a show at the Orpheum last year, and I was like, man, I love this place. This is great. All right. Give me all the warm fuzzies. Let's fix that bad boy up, and for the love of God, can we get some more women's bathrooms? Is that right? Is that what I'm supposed to say?
1: Yes. Okay, and men's bathrooms.
0: Well, yeah,
1: everybody needs to go potty.
0: Yeah. I just assumed it's probably more critical
1: it's
0: for the ladies.
1: It's a more urgent, but...
2: The Orpheum is phenomenal. Love that place.

0: having to go down two flights of stairs to get to the men's bathroom kind of sucks.
1: Man, you should do what I do and just play there so you go backstage, no one in the way.
0: Yeah,
1: it's
0: sure.
1: way better experience.
0: I'll work on that.
1: Yeah.
0: I'm really good at the triangle, so I'll play that for people. Nick Reiner has been indicted on charges alleging he murdered his parents, filmmaker Rob Reiner and Michelle Reiner, at their Brentwood home last year. The indictment charges Reiner with two counts of murder and special circumstances of multiple murders and murder by means of lying in wait. Reiner pleaded not guilty, remains jailed without bond. Rob and Michelle Reiner were found stabbed December 14th, 2025. Prosecutors have not decided whether to seek capital punishment.
1: Awful.
2: Yeah, terrible story.
1: God, man.
0: Tears for Fears. Roland Orzabal's memoir, Welcome to Your Life, Love, Death, and Tears for Fears, delves into the band's history, including the death of his first wife and his relationship with Kurt Smith. The book covers Orzabal's life within and outside of Tears for Fears, being a proud dad, and his interest in astrology. He said the Seeds of Love album marked a significant artistic leap for Tears for Fears, showcasing their newfound artistic freedom and departure from their earlier sound.
1: Okay.
2: Astrology.
1: Man, yeah. That's the one that caught me off guard,
0: yeah.
1: too.
0: Yeah.
1: Wow.
0: Two McDonald's employees in Ohio got married at a McDonald's last weekend. Their names are Jamie and George. Check this out.
3: I actually moved to Akron shortly after that and applied here as well and ended up working right alongside George. We open together 5 days a week as of right now. I'm actually now training to be a manager here, so my schedule is changing a little bit, but he is a regular opener at this store.
2: Ooh, sounds like somebody's maybe going to get traded.
1: Wow.
0: They got married at the McDonald's.
1: Hey, man, keep it simple. I bet McDonald's didn't charge them for that. They probably said, sure, go for it.
0: Probably not.
1: Yeah, you got to make these decisions. Got to make financial, fiduciarily responsible decisions starting off a new life together.
0: God, now I want a McDouble meal.
1: Well, that'll work.
2: I mean, at the wedding reception, probably serve McDonald's, which is more fun than most wedding food.
1: Very, very good point.
2: Yeah.
1: Very good point. The Minnesota Twins got a win yesterday, 7-5, over the Baltimore Orioles.
2: Hey.
1: This is now 6 straight home series that the Twins have won. They are back to 2 games under 500, 60-62. Josh Bell continues to just roll along. 14 hits for the second time in 3 games. So 2 of the games against the Orioles, the bats were actually working pretty well. Josh Bell is batting .289 over his last 64 games, 72 ribbies. That's number 7 in the entire American League. On Tuesday, the Twins were 1-for-11 with runners in scoring position. Yesterday, 7-for-15. Okay. Hey, that's way better. Way better. The team will take off today out of MSP at 10:30. They will fly to Dubuque, Iowa, get on a bus, go to Dyersville. They should be on the Field of Dreams site by 12:30. And then they will play a game against the Phillies, and then they will immediately return to the Twin Cities. There is rain in the forecast if you're going to watch the Field of Dreams game tonight on Netflix. It could be a delay. We'll see. For 162 games, these guys have the exact same day. It's Groundhog Day. This is the one day of the schedule for only two teams where it's like, wait, I'm doing what now?
2: Yeah, it's goofy.
1: I mean, it's
0: shock to the system.
1: It's great for the fans, but I can't imagine a single player on either roster is excited about it, generally. I mean, they might be like, no, it's cool. They don't like it. They'd rather just wake up and go to Target Field and play a normal baseball game.
0: Oh, there's a nostalgic dude or two in there.
1: Not to the guys on the team.
0: Come on.
1: Maybe the veterans who aren't going to get in. If you're young and you've got your system, your routine, Kyler Murray was named starter for the Minnesota Vikings and had a really good first day as the starter. 15 of 16 throws across all drills on the field. The only ball that hit the ground was a shot to Jordan Addison, and the word just missed, right? Just over the fingertips. Okay. Everybody's really happy with how Kyler Murray's slinging the ball around right now. Mm. Max Brosmer was asked about watching Kyler Murray and J.J. McCarthy in camp, and he said, well, I noticed that Kyler never really forces anything. just pause. Okay. We don't have to say the rest of that sentence. The Los Angeles Lakers were sold yesterday for $12.5 billion. This is 14 months after they were sold for $10 billion.
2: Boy.
1: It's really weird. This was unexpected. Mark Walter, the owner who also owns the Dodgers, he bought the Dodgers and the Lakers, and he was basically combining them into one super franchise. Front office jobs, They were going to get rid of redundancies. They were really going to operate both under the same sort of umbrella.
2: Sure.
1: And then on a minute's notice, apparently this whole thing started on Sunday. Somebody called him and said, we want to buy your team. And he said, okay, how about $12.5
2: billion? Wow.
1: Because he's being investigated by the Department of Justice for a bunch of tax fraud, and he probably needs some cash right now. And, he sold the team to a very, very, very much an insider with the current administration. I would not be surprised if the DOG suddenly stops investigating Mark Walter. We'll see.
2: Mm.
1: All I know is Conspiracy Steve is pretty happy about this one. Can't wait to see what happens.
0: Conspiracy Steve.
1: Russell Westbrook has retired after 18 years in the NBA. He is a statistical anomaly. I mean, more triple doubles than anybody in league history by a wide margin. Just an absolute whirling dervish. Never won a title. Wasn't necessarily the guy you wanted, in the fourth quarter in crunch time. But my God, he played with every ounce of his being. And I used to say for years, he's the only guy in the league I'd actually pay money to see play.
2: Okay.
1: Because there's no such thing as a night off. There's no playoff in Russell Westbrook's DNA.
2: Okay.
1: 18 years is kind of amazing when you consider how hard he attacked. The Lynx got a win last night in Portland. Barely a 29-point lead dissolved in the second half as the Portland Fire came racing back. A 4-point win secured thanks to Caleb McBride getting two steals in the final minute of play. A little risky right there. Vegas is up next. That's not a team you want to be messing around with towards the end of the game. They have the best player in the league in Asia Wilson, who, by the way, is engaged to Bam Adebayo, who scored 83 points for the Heat last year. And my God, those kids are going to have some tough shoes to fill.
2: Yeah, no pressure.
1: Olivia Miles is now the fastest player in WNBA history to reach 650 points and 200 assists.
2: Good for her.
1: She just passed Caitlin Clark's previous benchmark.
0: What?
1: Check this out. She leads the league in assists, and she's number three in scoring. If those hold, she'll be the first player to ever do that.
0: Holy moly.
1: Yeah.
2: Very cool.
1: She's just absolutely the best.
0: Unreal.
1: This day in 1967, Max McGee, Packers wide receiver, gave an interview. This is a few months after the very first Super Bowl where he had a legendary game. Came in off the bench, caught seven passes for two touchdowns. It was incredible. And as the next season was getting underway in practice, a journalist said to him, hey, Max, what's this thing with Vince Lombardi? Do you guys actually, is he really that amazing? Important to you? Do you guys really, is that all smoke and mirrors, or do you guys really love him so much?
0: Uh-huh.
1: And Max McGee said, when he says sit down, I don't even look for a chair.
2: That's good.
1: Just a great line.
2: Yeah.
1: Just a great line. Bradford. Good morning, Bradford.
0: Hey, Bradford.
1: The pear of Minnesota. Bradford pear. It's a type of pear. Get it?
2: I don't get enough fruit.
1: Yeah. It's pretty pretentious fruit to pear, if you think about it.
2: Okay.
0: Is it?
1: Oh, yeah. Can you kidding? Hey, the 90s were lit, y'all, as we all know. And the one thing nobody saw coming was the fact that we would all be obsessed with little bumblebees. But, then Blind Melon came along, and one thing leads to another.

0: Gorman in the Morning, Minnesota's 92 KQRS. Blind Melon right there. The album, which was called Blind Melon, where that song came from, featured on the cover of the album a little girl in a bumblebee costume. And she's very prominently featured. She's the star of the video for that song. If you're like me anyway, you hear that song, you just immediately see that kid.
1: Bee girl.
0: Sweetest little video ever. Yep. When she, at the very end, looks out in the field and sees all of her fellow bees. Mm-hmm. And the look on that kid's face. She should have won an Oscar for that video. They should have just given her a Lifetime Achievement Award.
2: Yeah.
0: Wonderful little video. So it gets us thinking. Good album cover? Not really. The video's amazing, but the image on the cover, it's okay. It does the job. But once you've seen the video, it's kind of a letdown. Back at a time when albums were a thing and you would buy an album, and then still a little not as cool the CD, but you'd still see the artwork. Artwork mattered a whole lot more, as we all know. You pick up an album, you stare at it, you listen to the music, you keep staring at it, you read the liner notes 50 times, you stare at it.
2: Mm-hmm. Yep.
0: So, where is this all leading? Well, it's Thursday. Rank you very much time. Let's think about it, and let's limit this to the 1990s. Top three album covers from the 90s.
1: Ooh.
0: You looked at it once and went, whoa. Or it took you a year before you finally realized it was brilliant. Whatever the story, the first, or I should say, the top three album covers in your mind from the 1990s. You can share your list on the Luther Westside Volkswagen Talking Text Line, 651-989-ROCK. 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
1: All right, looking at the roads, some stop-and-go traffic on the Lafayette Freeway, Highway 52 northbound between Plato Boulevard and 94. Also delays in Fridley, 694 eastbound between Silver Lake Road and Long Lake Road. And then 94 westbound between Johnson Parkway and 35E. And that's your traffic on KQ.
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1: 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We're hitting 83 this afternoon after some rain moving through the area today. Chance at a thunderstorm right around lunchtime. And then tomorrow, topping out at 84. Smaller shot at seeing some rain. More likely to get rain tomorrow night. Minneapolis, St. Paul, gray skies in 73.
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1: Thank you very much.
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3: Thank you very much. Thank you very, very much.
2: Thank you very much.
4: Gorman in the Morning, it is Thursday, so it is time for Rank You Very Much. You are welcome to join us and give us your lists of your top three, whatever it is. 651-989 Rock Luther Westside Volkswagen Talk and Text Line. We'll share some of your thoughts. Today's topic, 90s album covers. The artwork on the cover of an album that was released in the 1990s. What are the best? Your favorite three, your top three. It could just be the first three that came to mind. Because a lot of these Rank You Very Much is if you ask someone the next day, they'd have different answers. Because we have, you know, it's just where you were. But
5: so many.
4: And the three of us have we always have different personal protocols and algorithms working.
5: Yeah.
4: So we come up with our list. We will share ours with you now. Boy, the one thing I missed was when artwork was as much a part of the process as anything. You know, you'd just flip through bin after bin of records. Whether you were going to buy it or not, just looking at the artwork was I spent hours of my life doing that. Countless hours.
6: Yeah,
4: I should
6: for
4: say.
6: Sure.
4: Starting in, like, you know, fifth grade. First time I went to a record store and was allowed to just meander.
6: Uh-huh.
4: I was like, yeah. Oh, wow. I would just love it. Love it. Love it. Love it. Ryan,
6: I can hear the click of the CDs.
4: Sure.
6: In my
4: CDs
6: head right
4: too.
6: Now.
4: Yeah. You still spend more time than most in record stores, right?
6: Yeah, I got to be there tonight doing some work things.
4: There it is. But let's go back to the 1990s,
6: okay.
4: Those halcyon days.
6: Right.
4: Top three album covers.
6: And you know they're my favorite band of all time, but I'm not going to go to bat for them on album covers, really. But this one's my favorite. It's Nirvana's In Utero.
4: In Utero?
6: Yes.
4: Really?
6: So it's got kind of that tan color in the back where it looks like the desert is breaking up. And then you have, straight from biology class, just the woman there. You can see all her organs on the inside. She's got the rings and, of course, that Nirvana, you know, font, that logo
4: right
6: up there. So, yeah. I mean, you look at this sucker and you know it's going to be raw. You know it's going to be intense.
4: It's very true.
5: Yes.
6: Yeah, so that's where we're starting.
5: And the ground dry and cracking, underneath it.
4: Yeah, it is really good. And especially with all of the attention the Nevermind cover has gotten now for 35 years, it's easy to sleep on In Utero.
6: Yeah. No, I think In Utero is my favorite. Nevermind, it was a baby. It could have been Rubber Ducky songs. Who knows?
4: That's very true.
6: Yeah.
4: All right, Paul Fletcher, you're number three.
5: My number three is, I'm going to go with Public Enemy's Fear of a Black Planet. So you've got a space theme. It kind of has a Star Wars vibe to it. You've got planet Earth being with really a black planet moving in on it.
4: Sure.
5: With the Crosshairs logo that is famous for Public Enemy. You've got the Star Wars font saying spelling out Fear of a Black Planet.
4: Yep.
5: And I really think what it's saying is it's a hope that, you know, that racial barriers can drop. And but also, you know, obviously very frontal about it because that's how Public Enemy did it.
4: Yeah.
5: So, I mean, and it's one of those where when you're going through a record store, it's one of those that catches your eyes immediately.
4: I would agree with that. I am surprised to hear that came out. I just looked it up. 1990. I would have bet the farm it was 89. Good one, yeah.
5: But I double checked it first because I wanted to use it, but I actually thought it was 89 as well.
4: I don't know why. I was like, wow, go figure. April 90. And also, no reason to not just mention the fact, both great albums that we've talked about so far.
6: Sure.
4: And by the way, my list does not necessarily mean the record has to, the music doesn't have to be good. We're talking covers, right? Just a reminder.
5: So start off your list.
4: So my number three is a great album. This would be from 1992, Neil Young, Harvest Moon.
6: Oh.
4: Okay, a serene, nocturnal landscape, the soft hues. It's a silhouette of Neil out in a field or a pasture or a lee, somewhere in nature.
5: Mm-hmm.
4: It instantly evokes this mood that go figure, matches the music perfectly.
6: Mm-hmm.
4: The Harvest Moon is a gorgeous, mostly acoustic album. And it really grows on you the more you listen to the album. You know, you're staring at it. Is he wearing a poncho? Is he leaking straw? Is he the straw man in Wizard of Oz?
5: Right.
4: Is this a statement about him not having a heart? How stoned am I?
6: Mm.
4: Those are the things that go through your mind when you listen to this record.
6: Absolutely.
4: An incredible album and then a truly simply perfect accompanying image. That's my number three.
5: I like it.
6: Ryder,
5: I considered that.
4: Did you?
5: Yeah, I did.
4: Nice, Ryder.
6: I love that it matches. Okay,
4: it
6: so number two, and this one I'm pretty passionate about. I think it's a great cover. It is Hole's Live Through This. So
4: okay.
6: You've got those Carrie vibes.
5: Yep.
6: The woman standing on stage, you can see her mascara running. She's got the tiara on. She's got
5: a
6: bunch of flowers with her. You know, wide, excited smile, but you know she has just been so down, and you know she is about to come down after that camera is snapped. Like, this is going to be some intense stuff happening when you press play on that CD player.
4: By the way, okay, two things come to mind. When you said that, I immediately was like, oh, yeah. And my first thought was, I saw the image in my head perfectly, but in my mind, it was actually a picture of Courtney Love, which it's not.
6: Yeah, and you're not the only person to think that. I think they just did a follow-up with this model about, like, and she said she really didn't like doing the cover, but it does look like it could be Courtney Love.
4: And so I also just noticed it was released on April 12th, 1994. That's a week.
6: Yes, it was.
4: After Kurt's death.
6: Yeah. I mean, you know, all that stuff from the label in motion and
4: putting
6: stuff
4: it,
6: like
4: no,
6: that.
4: No, I know.
6: Yeah.
4: I know. But I mean, like, wait a minute. I forgot it was that close. And it's called Live Through This.
6: Yeah.
4: Oh, my. I mean, that's really hitting me in a way I haven't thought about in 30 years.
6: Yeah.
4: Wow.
5: Yeah.
4: Man. Okay, then.
6: So it's all that emotion in one little picture.
4: Yeah, very strong. Very strong. Paul Fletcher, you're number two.
5: My number two is actually an album that I think is pretty great, but also not one that I really listen to all that much, but the artwork speaks for itself. We got Green Day's Dookie.
4: Really?
5: I mean, it looks like a political satire cartoon.
4: Okay.
5: It's really, really well done, and I think it's so symbolic of what Green Day did. They, you know, because, I mean, as far as the 90s go, they were sort of the punk band that went mainstream and made it, like, accessible to everybody. And so here's Green Day coming in and dropping feces bombs all over everybody was not ready for it at all. And you've got Green Day in big letters, an atomic bomb almost that's gone on underneath it. You got a warplane flying through the air, bombs dropping everywhere on unsuspecting cartoon characters below. It's like, again, it could be a piece of art.
6: It is a piece of art.
5: But it could be a standalone piece of art and not even an album cover is what I'm getting at.
4: Got it.
6: Oh, man.
4: Okay.
5: It's outstanding.
6: Wait till we go through the 30th anniversary box set, dude.
4: Oh, yeah?
6: Yeah.
4: Chock full.
6: Uh-huh.
5: More artwork like
6: more,
5: that?
6: More artwork.
5: Like that?
6: Yes.
5: No, nice.
4: My number two, and I did have to look up the date to make sure, because I thought it might have been 89. It was also 1990. Sonic Youth Goo.
6: Oh, I thought about that.
4: This is an album cover you've seen whether you realize it or not. I mean, Sonic Youth was not exactly ever burning up the charts at any point in their career. So you're like, I don't know what Sonic... You know this one. It's a stark black and white comic strip type image.
6: Mm-hmm.
4: You've got the two characters. The dude driving a car. He's got his arm around the girl. She's burning a lung dart.
5: Yep.
4: They're just... They both have sunglasses. And then in the top right corner are the words. It's like a comic strip. This is what it says. I stole my sister's boyfriend. It was all a whirlwind, heart and flash. Within a week, we killed my parents and hit the road. Let me tell you right now, the first time you see that album cover in 1990 in a store, you walk in, you're like, what?
6: Holy crap.
4: In the hell? That image was inspired by an actual photo from a 1966 murder trial in England.
6: Oh.
4: The very famous Moore's murders. It's like they're Manson murders. Like from the mid-60s, it was a massive story. And this couple had just testified against the woman in the picture. Her sister was one of the murderers. And this young couple had to go in and testify. And as they were leaving, photos were taken of them. And there's this picture of them in a car that the guy who did the artwork for Goo just took that as inspiration and ran with it. And so in 1990, if you flipped it through the bins and you see that record, you either immediately buy it or you hide it because you're so freaked out you don't want anyone else to have it. It was an amazing image.
5: At the very least, it stopped you in your tracks.
4: Oh, 100%.
5: Yep.
4: You don't have to care about Sonic Youth to be like, that record is that. Look at that.
6: Yes.
4: Really, really intense.
5: All right.
4: Oh, I miss the days of great album artwork.
5: Yeah.
4: There's our number threes and our number twos. We're going to get you our number ones. You can share your list again, 651-989-ROCK. Hey, speaking of Green Day.

0: Gorman in the morning, Minnesota's 92 KQRS. Ranked you very much. We're talking about 90s album covers. Luther Westside Volkswagen Target text line. We got a few submissions.
1: Yes, we do. Rich in White Bear Lake says Michael Jackson's Dangerous, Meatloaf, Bat Out of Hell, Nirvana, Nevermind.
0: Okay, I can immediately conjure all three in my mind. So that's a good list. I mean, if you don't even have to hear a word, okay, I got all three.
2: Oh yeah,
0: I'll accept it.
2: That's the point.
1: Sean actually hit one that I considered. Pink Floyd's "The Division Bell." You had those two statues staring at each other. Yeah. I don't know. I think there's like a village between them or something. Let's see. "Melancholy and the Infinite Sadness" from a 715 number. Also, "Around the Fur" from Deftones. I like that one a lot.
0: Guys, we need all three. Yeah. Don't send me one. We need three.
1: I'm getting there. No, it was "Melancholy," "Around the Fur" from Deftones, and "Downward Spiral," Nine Inch Nails.
0: I don't know that one. If I saw it, I would, but it doesn't come to mind.
1: It's just kind of a tan cover that's weathered, and it's got like a brown, is it like sticks or wood?
2: It looks like you're going to listen to an industrial-sounding album.
0: If I cared about Nine Inch Nails, I'd Google it. Okay, let's get to our number ones, Ryder. What do you got?
2: All right, we won't go too deep on this because it's already come up. But the number one album, and Fletcher, I can't believe you put this high or didn't put this higher, is going to be Green Day's Dookie. It is the first album that I've ever bought.
0: Really?
2: You got your cartoon airplane. You got Green Day in big giant letters. It overwhelms the senses. But when you look at that cover, you know exactly what that album is going to be about. It's going to be about girls. It's going to be about smoking weed, and it's going to be about bodily functions.
0: Okay.
2: They nailed it. And the cool thing is, especially when you're like a fourth grader sitting in your suburban bedroom, every time you look at it, you notice something different and hilarious.
0: See, it's funny that you both have that. I was already a late 20s jaded rocker when that came out, so I didn't care.
2: Yeah, that's fair.
0: And I look at it now and I'm like, I've never really spent any time looking at this. I mean, if you just flashed it, I'd go, oh, that's Green Day. Mm-hmm. But the most I've ever looked at that cover is in the last 9 minutes.
1: And I don't disagree with that. I was not jaded, but I wasn't into it either. But the artwork definitely grabs your attention.
0: Your number one, Fletcher.
2: Let's hear
1: my number one, I believe it's 1998. They are three guys in space in a sardine tin. I got the Beastie Boys, "Hello Nasty." The three beasties floating through space in a sardine tin in front of a giant scorching sun. It looks like exactly what I would expect from the Beastie Boys. It's silly and fantastic all at the same time.
0: Slept on that one because I just had to Google it because nothing came to mind when you said that. And I was like, oh yeah, I remember that. When I saw the album cover
1: before I heard the record, and I was just like, oh, this gives me a good feeling. I really hope this record lives up to it, and it's my favorite Beastie Boys album. So
0: fair enough.
1: Yeah.
2: I mean, I would have put "License to Ill" as my favorite Beastie Boys cover. You got the back of the jet plane and the tail and everything.
0: 80s.
2: Like that.
1: Yeah.
2: Oh, that's true. 80s.
0: 80s.
1: Yes. 80s.
0: We're here 80s. For the 90s, kids.
1: 80s and no. 80s and no.
0: My number one, let's real quick talk about a couple of bands, Blur and Oasis.
2: Okay.
0: Now, all I know about Blur is that for viewers in England, there was this raging debate about who's the best Britpop, who owns England for the 90s, Blur or Oasis? And I think we all know who won that war now.
2: Yes.
0: Oasis is playing another round of stadiums next year, and Blur is pretty much known for that woohoo song, and that's about it. Oasis, to their credit, had their first couple albums, great album covers, filled with a lot of Easter eggs, the kind of things you look at more and more and more, and they're photographs of the band, but they're staged and they're positioned in rooms. There's a lot going on there. But the Blur album called Park Life from 1994, that's my number one. It's just a photograph of these two racing dogs, greyhounds, at full speed. Muzzles on, they're rounding a corner side by side. It's so insanely visceral the instant you look at it. The dog on the right has this calm, steely determination.
1: Yeah.
0: The dog on the left looks like he's having a panic attack. You're immediately at that track watching these dogs race. The songs themselves about everyday life and general social commentary. It somehow makes sense with this image. I don't know. A very real memory, though, of walking into a record store and seeing a big display and going, what? And just stopping in my tracks and staring at it like, wow, that did the job. So Blur, I couldn't care less about your music, but man, great cover.
1: Yeah.
0: That's it.
1: This is another one that was on my initial 10. Yeah,
0: because
1: I don't care about, I couldn't name a song on the album.
0: Yeah.
1: But it absolutely catches your eye.
0: Does the job. All right, there's our lists. Continue to send yours in. You know, top three 90s, remember, album covers. We're back with headlines. Give us 5 minutes and two songs.
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0: Gorman in the Morning, Minnesota's 92 KQRS. Thank you, Jet, for rocking the house. Mm-hmm. It is Thursday morning. It is August the 13th. A little later this hour, Chris Porter's going to stop by. He's at Acme this weekend. He's a very funny guy. We hang with him about once a year around here, and it's always a good time.
1: I love it.
0: Word on the street says he may be accompanied on this journey to the KQRS studios.
2: Oh.
0: Man travels with a dog a lot. We'll see.
2: Thrilling.
0: We'll see.
1: All right.
0: But right now, that's neither here nor there, as we have headlines to get into. Paul Fletcher.
3: The Great Minnesota Get-Together kicks off 2 weeks from today, if you can believe that.
0: Yes, sir.
3: And given that, figured today was as good a day as any to share that Yelp, the business review app, analyzed thousands of user reviews that focused on State Fair food and concluded what we all already knew, that the food at the Minnesota State Fair is the best around.
0: Yelp. And in other news, they decided that water was wet.
2: Exactly.
3: Yeah. Yelp said, quote, "This place has turned everything on a stick into a legitimate culinary moment or movement." Sorry. So we're number one, not even a debate. But what kind of surprised me and thought we'd give a little shout out to our neighbors. Wisconsin was number two and Iowa's number three.
2: Real over Texas. Who
3: yeah, that's
2: likes
3: crazy
2: to brag
3: to me.
2: About their
3: yeah.
2: fair.
0: Yeah.
2: Huh.
3: I've got a friend who works. He's got a state fair stand, the mini apple pie guy, and he goes to Texas every year and raves about it. So I'm kind of surprised too that that's not in the top three.
0: If it's Minnesota number one and then two and three is Iowa, Wisconsin, I'm saying we got 50% of it. Then you have 25 each. You know,
2: sure.
0: It's not like we edged them by a nose.
3: And to that point, for over 100 years, cream puffs have been featured at the Minnesota State Fair. It's the thing that you get when you go to the fair, kind of like we get
2: at
3: Sweet Martha.
2: Wisconsin.
0: Toronto
2: State
0: puffs. Wisconsin. You
3: what
0: said
3: did
0: Minnesota.
3: I say?
2: You said it, yeah.
3: Wisconsin.
2: You
3: yeah.
2: got food on the brain, I can tell.
3: Yeah, no, I'm definitely distracted by cream puffs, for sure. Wisconsin State Fair does the cream puffs. It's sort of like Sweet Martha's or a Toronto puff. This year, visitors can wash their cream puffs down with cream puff ale. Liney Kugels has created a limited edition beer inspired by the fair's famous treat. I don't believe any cream puffs were injured in making this. It's Vienna and American honey malts, oats, and German noble hops that are putting this beer together. But to your point, Steve, like, they're getting all excited about one beer. Like, we call that, like, Tuesday.
0: Yeah,
3: it's
0: sure.
3: Minnesota State Fair. It's like 15 new beers every year.
0: Hey, man, listen.
3: So I'm just saying, they get their 12%.
0: But here's the thing. The average Scotty is going to drink 49 of them. So
2: yeah.
0: What they don't have in variety, they make up for in just sheer volume.
2: Yes.
0: So,
2: true.
0: You know, we got to pat them on the head when we can.
2: And if you put this on tap at the hangar or whatever by the KQ Outdoor Lounge, I'll definitely give it a taste.
0: Sure.
2: I like malty. I like oats and that sort of thing. You're speaking my language.
0: There's a lot. And Kugel place at the fair, we'll stop by, you know? We'll go yell at those guys.
2: Hell yeah.
3: The Ramones are set to receive a star on the Hollywood Walk of Fame as part of the 2027 class.
0: That's fantastic. I mean, I just think about the fact that 50 years ago, you would have been laughed out of the room if you said, you know, these guys are going to get a star on the Hollywood Walk of Fame one day.
2: Mm-hmm.
0: They would have said, I don't even know what that means. What are you talking about? What's the Hollywood Walk of Fame?
2: Yeah.
0: I'm just trying to find some Vindaloo.
3: That's right.
0: That's the world's worst Joey Ramone impersonation, but hey, I had
3: to try. We'll take it. That's one of two quick nuggets that I had. The other one, Crazy Train from Ozzy Osbourne, has surpassed billion streams on Spotify. It is in the billions club.
0: I am really shocking that it's taken this long. I just thought that would have happened a while ago.
2: Yeah.
0: I mean, remember the commercial? What was it? Allstate or Toyota or Honda? Somebody.
2: It was definitely a car commercial.
0: It was a car commercial.
2: There may have been more.
0: I mean, did Spotify exist when that commercial hit? Because if it did, you would have thought, yeah, it hasn't been that long. But yeah, man, I mean, this song is just, you can't get away from this song. I've tried.
2: No.
0: You can't.
3: Yeah.

0: I just one day gave in and said, all right, it's pretty great.
1: It joins the other rockers that it joined was Paradise City and Nothing Else Matters, Metallica.
0: Are all now billion streamers with Spotify.
1: Yeah. I would have thought Crazy Train would have been there before both of them. But
0: man, that's good living if you can get it. Good job.
1: Yeah.
0: Get on those billion streams list. That's not bad.
1: Ever felt like a video game was rigged?
0: Yes. Every time I ever lost one.
1: Check this out. NBA Jam's lead designer and programmer admitted, yeah, it was.
2: I'm a big Detroit Pistons fan. During the height of the Michael Jordan era, there was a big rivalry, Pistons and the Bulls. But the one way that I could get back at the Bulls once they got over the hump was to affect their skills against the Pistons in NBA Jam. And so I put in special code that if the Bulls were taking a last second shots against the Pistons, they would miss those shots. And so if you're ever playing the game, make sure you pick the Pistons over the Bulls.
3: I love how petty this is.
0: It's great. But I would advise this guy to go back in time a couple days and not say that. I mean, I guarantee you the people that that produced that video game and sent them all over the world are not happy to know that this is going on.
3: Yeah.
0: And they might very well probably didn't know. But, like, what are you getting out of revealing this secret? What is in it for you?
1: I think it's just fun. The game's pretty much irrelevant anymore. I'm not sure anybody is playing it.
0: You are trampling on my memories. Is what you're doing. If you came out and told me that Sega Hockey 93 was rigged, I'm going to throw hands.
3: Yeah, yeah.
0: I spent a lot of time with that game.
1: Is that the one with the blood on the ice?
0: Yes, it is, my friend. Yes, it is.
1: Drives out on the ice?
0: You're damn straight.
1: But see, now I'm the other way. Like, now I want to go pick up an NBA Jam or go find one in an arcade somewhere, and I want to use the Bulls and see if I can hit a last-minute shot.
0: Man, next thing you know, you're going to tell me that Alexander McGillney's not the greatest player to ever lace him up. And then I'm all confused.
1: He's not, sorry.
0: Yeah, he was. In that game,
1: he was in that game. I'll give you that.
0: Fair enough. Great. All right, let's talk about current day sports. The Minnesota Twins have won another home series from the Orioles. That's six consecutive series at home. Yesterday's win, 7-5. Thanks, Josh Bell, for continuing to rake.
3: Mm-hmm.
0: My man has 72 ribbies on the season, batting about .290 over the last couple of months. Nice job there, bud. Right now, 2 days ago when the Twins lost to the Orioles, they were 1-for-11 with runners in scoring position. Yesterday, a far more like it, 7-for-15 with runners in scoring position. That's what we need. The bullpen did try to blow this one. Gomez came in, gave up a leadoff home run in the ninth, and then walked the next batter. And then with the tying run at the plate, caught a line drive comebacker. It was either going to take his head off or he was going to catch it. And he caught it and then threw to first for the double play. And that was all she wrote. The Twins are on their way in a few hours to Dyersville, Iowa, to play the Phillies in the Field of Dreams game. There is rain in the forecast, so let's hope that it just moves on by. But 6:30 p.m. scheduled first pitch on Netflix. Minnesota Vikings starting quarterback Kyler Murray had a good practice after being named the starter. He completed 15 of 16 across all the drills just yesterday. Accuracy and touch on multiple completions, and he's moving around. He's dumping the ball when he's chased out of the pocket, not trying to extend plays, which makes sense. 7 years in the league, he's learned a few things. It's funny. Our buddy Stephen Hyden, he's on the show a good bit.
3: Sure, yeah.
0: Grew up in Appleton. He's a Packer lifer and a Viking hater. I mean, born and bred. It's in his DNA. Mm-hmm. And he actually yesterday was like, we were texting, and he's like, I kind of like Kyler Murray. This is kind of bumming me out. I'm a little freaked out about this offense with a real quarterback now. Anything he can do to just make fun of nine, and then, but he was even admitting, like, I don't like this. The Timberwolves, in the NBA, the Los Angeles Lakers have been sold for the second time in 14 months. For 40 plus years, this was a mom and pop organization owned by the Buss family. They were the biggest brand in the league, but the most small town feel with the ownership.
3: Okay.
0: A year ago, they sold to billionaire Mark Walter, and now 14 months later, sold again to a couple of different billionaires for $12.5 billion.
3: Jeez.
0: That is an extraordinary number for an NBA team. That's worth, that puts them ahead of most of the NFL teams.
1: Staggering.
0: Really, really, really wild. And then again, it just makes me realize the Timberwolves sold for 1.5. A bargain in the modern landscape of professional sports in this country. Holy smoke.
1: Try re-flipping that team. Probably get 4 or 5 for him.
0: Russell Westbrook has retired 18 seasons, 7 teams, which is, I mean, just the last few years, he was just bouncing around like a ping pong ball. 2 years at UCLA, came to, drafted by the Seattle Supersonics, but was never allowed to put on that uniform because they moved to OKC right after that draft. Okay. Kevin Durant played one season in Seattle. Then they drafted Westbrook, got none, went right to OKC, and quickly established himself as the hardest working man in basketball history. That dude never took a moment off. You can point fingers and nitpick some of the ways he played the game, but man, if everybody played as hard as Russell Westbrook, we'd all be much happier in life.
1: Yeah,
3: for sure.
0: We would be. Absolutely.
1: Yeah, I always can root for a player like that.
0: Last night in Portland, the Minnesota Lynx got a 4-point victory that at one point looked like a damn blowout. We had a 29-point lead in the second half, and Portland came all the way back to cut it to 1 with 60 seconds on the clock. Kayla McBride, thankfully, had 2 steals in the final minute, and we hit a couple buckets to win by 4. That is not the kind of defense Coach Reeve is looking for. She liked the first half, not so thrilled with the second half performance. As you can imagine, Olivia Miles is now the fastest player in WNBA history to hit 650 points and 200 assists. And that's not a surprise because she's freaking awesome. Man, I love watching her play basketball. On this day in 1906, Jake Taylor of the Chicago Cubs lasted 3 innings in a game against the Brooklyn Dodgers. That ended his consecutive complete games streak. At 187.
3: Whoa.
1: What?
0: Consecutive complete games. I mean, it's a different era back then. Yeah. Surely there weren't closers.
1: Yeah.
0: But 187 complete games. In 10 years, he only failed to finish 8 of 286 starts.
3: Wow.
0: He retired shortly thereafter, and then one day his arm fell off.
3: I bet.
0: That was a bad, day.
1: And that's when his arm fell off is when the Cleveland Indians, later in his career, moved him to catcher, Jake Taylor, in Major League.
0: Wow. Good pull.
1: Yeah.
0: Didn't realize.
1: Yeah.
0: That was Hudson.
1: Same guy.
0: Speaking of.
3: Hello, Wisconsin.
0: Hudson, Wisconsin. Getting ready for that cream puff ale over there.
1: Yeah, they are.
0: Hey, let's talk about you getting a free pontoon rental very soon. How cool would that be? We're going to give one away. You're going to have to play a little game, though. Twin Cities Civil War. We need a caller from the east side. We need a caller from the west side. You will compete. Twin Cities Civil War is going on right now. Call 651-989-ROCK. 651-989-ROCK and compete for a free pontoon.

0: Gorman in the morning, Minnesota's 92 KQRS. It's time for some Twin Cities Civil War. We got a day on a pontoon here on the table from your boat club, a $500 value. Let's rock it and roll it. The East versus the West. Where are we at right now?
1: The East is winning, or ahead, I should say, 9-7 in overall Twin Cities Civil War lore.
0: All right. Well, we're going to start off with the East side from White Bear Lake. We've got ED. Good morning.
2: Hey, good morning.
0: You ready to roll this?
2: Do my best.
0: All right.
2: Let's give it a roll.
1: And remember, if you don't know one, you can skip or you can answer ahead of time before Steve finishes.
2: Okay.
3: 60 seconds on the clock to answer as many as you can. Ready, set, go.
0: First rolled out in 2024, the blackout license plates. What letter is at the beginning of standard issue Minnesota blackouts?
2: B.
0: What sport will members of the state's newest professional team, the Minnesota Forge, play when they start at Grand Casino Arena in January?
2: Pass.
0: What city will Modest Mouse be performing in when they play the Palace Theater tonight?
2: Pass.
0: After vandalism, theft, and pushback from residents, many Minnesota cities are canceling contracts with what surveillance camera company?
2: Block.
0: Tommy Stinson dropped out of high school to tour with what groundbreaking Minnesota band?
2: Pass.
0: Her early leading roles included Beetlejuice and Reality Bites. What actress with Minnesota roots recently played Joyce Byers in Stranger Things?
2: Pass.
0: Adele's chart-topping single, Someone Like You, was co-written by Dan Wilson, frontman for what Minnesota band?
1: What was it? Really quick, what was your answer to the very first question, the license plate question?
3: I believe he said B as in boy, is that right, ED?
2: Yes.
1: Okay.
0: Okay.
1: Well, you got that one wrong. Unfortunately, the answer was Z. The second question, the new sport that'll be starting is professional volleyball. The Palace Theater is in St. Paul. You did get the flock camera answer correct. The Replacements of the band that Tommy Stinson was in. And the actress we were looking for was Winona Ryder. So you got one. You're on the board. I've seen Stranger Things happen.
0: That's right.
3: Yeah.
0: Speaking of Stranger Things. All right. The West Side, Terry from Mound. Terry, good morning.
4: Good morning.
0: You ready to go?
4: Yes.
0: All righty.
3: 60 seconds starts now.
0: Minnesota voters shattered records for voter turnout for a primary in the state by surpassing what significant number of ballots?
4: 1.2 million.
0: What division rival is Kyler Murray set to face starting quarterback when the Vikings kick off week number one at U.S. Bank Stadium? Who spent the first few years of his life in Virginia, Minnesota before his breakout role in Parks and Recreation, even bigger roles in Jurassic World and Guardians of the Galaxy?
4: Bob Dylan.
0: Golden Valley's Microwave Foods Act 2 was the first shelf-stable version of this food that pairs with movie night.
4: Popcorn. Microwave popcorn.
0: What state will the Minnesota Twins play in tonight when they face the Phillies in Major League Baseball's Field of Dreams game?
4: Iowa.
0: Operating continuously in 1860 in New Ulm since 1860, what is Minnesota's oldest brewery?
3: 5 seconds.
4: Bell's Beer.
0: What Minnesota company is credited with creating the Post-it note?
4: 3M.
3: Ooh.
0: Ooh, he's in there on that one.
3: Uh-huh.
1: You got that? We're giving that one?
3: Yes, we are.
1: All right. What? I didn't catch the answer for the who the Vikings are. Facing in week
3: Giants.
1: One.
0: He said the Giants.
1: Okay, that's what I thought. I wanted to make sure. And I also didn't catch the name of the brewing company answer.
3: Oh, he hit Shells.
1: Shells. Okay, yep. I did think that. Okay, so the only one you really missed, you missed two. You missed the Green Bay Packers in week one for the Vikings. And the actor we were looking for was Chris Pratt. But you got one, two, three, four, five correct, which gives you a relative runaway victory.
0: Mm-hmm. Yeah, five beats one around these parts.
3: Hell yeah, West Side.
0: Way to go, Terry.
1: Yes. West Side. Needed it, and Terry's in Mound. I don't know anybody that could more use a pontoon than Terry.
0: Man, get after it. All right, sit tight, Terry. We'll get your info. You'll have a good trip for sure. Chris Porter, our good buddy, is at Acme all weekend. He's going to be here with us in about 5 minutes and two songs.
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10: So-called superagers, they are an enviable segment of the population. People who are older than 80, whose brains function like someone a fraction of their age. It's true, a lot of these people have genetics on their side, but more and more research is bearing out the idea that people who practice good brain health also slow their cognitive decline. Dr. Richard Isaacson, a pioneer in the Alzheimer's space, told us that, quote, his studies have found lifestyle changes including diet, exercise, reducing stress and optimizing sleep, along with managing vascular risk factors with certain medications, can actually help grow brain areas and also reduce telltale signs of Alzheimer's, such as tau tangles and amyloid plaques. What else helps? Staying social, surrounding yourself with family and friends, and maybe even volunteering for a real sense of purpose. I'm Dr. Sanjay Gupta, helping you live a better life.
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0: Hey, it's Steve Gorman, and you can catch Gorman in the Morning with Fletcher and Ryder every day for moments like this. 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And the way it was set up, it was you would step up to a circular fountain, and there was a ring on the floor. You activated the water. There was, you know, foot pedals.
3: Yes. The pedal. We had one at my elementary school.
0: Okay, you would then stick your hands under, and the water would come out. 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I thought it was a urinal. 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
0: No, it definitely clicked, but I was midstream. 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I didn't wash my hands. I just zipped up and got out of there. 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
22: 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Hey, it's Paul Fletcher, and I care about Minnesota, and I care about music. 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Hey, it's Paul Fletcher, and I care about Minnesota, and I care about music. 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Hey, it's Paul Fletcher, and I care about Minnesota, and I care about music. 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
3: All right, looking at the roads, there's a couple of places that you are staring at some brake lights. 35 East southbound between Randolph Avenue and Shepherd Road. Highway 52 northbound between the bridge and 94. And then pretty slow Highway 101 southbound between Diamond Lake Road and 94. And that's your traffic on KQ.
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3: 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It's going to be kind of drizzly through most of the morning. We do have a chance at seeing a thunderstorm before early afternoon. High of 83 today. Tomorrow, we'll start out dry, but a little bit cloudy, topping out at 84. Pretty good chance of seeing some rain tomorrow night. Minneapolis, St. Paul, gray skies in 73.
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0: Gorman in the Morning, Minnesota's 92 KQRS. Chris Porter is at Acme tonight. He is there tomorrow and Saturday. Tonight, 8 p.m. Friday, Saturday, 7 p.m. and 9:30. A very funny gentleman, and more importantly than any of that, he's here right now. Good morning, brother.
1: Good morning, my friend.
0: Bo Jackson t-shirt.
1: Oh, yeah.
0: The Kansas City Royals. I don't know a bigger Royals fan than Chris Porter.
1: It's a rough time to be one.
0: Except for when you're playing the Twins.
1: Except for when we're playing the Twins.
0: They had our number all year.
1: But yeah.
0: Annoying.
1: I was actually at a Royals-Twins game.
0: A couple months ago.
1: Yeah, we
0: just played them. That was here. Well, no, that was down there. We played them here and there in the last couple weeks.
1: Yeah.
0: Yeah.
1: So, yeah, it's been, we had a lot of expectations this year. Really?
0: He's one of those?
1: Yeah.
0: Do you guys still have the fountains going all the time?
1: Oh, yeah.
0: Yeah, okay.
2: Why wouldn't you?
1: Pre-game, and then they go off when you hit a home run.
0: Got it.
1: Yeah.
0: Okay.
2: So. Kauffman Stadium is awesome.
0: It is a good track.
2: It's a really,
0: did you
2: really
0: grow up
2: place.
0: Playing Little League Baseball?
1: I did.
0: So you were big time into Royals as a kid?
1: Yes. Yeah. And we were good then. So it was nice.
0: Yeah.
1: And then it just went to hell in a handbasket.
0: It really helps when you're a kid that your team's good. Makes a whole childhood experience that much better.
1: Yeah. Oh, yeah. When you're like, I just remember like when Royals players used to come to our like junior high, so it was like a big deal.
0: Yeah, of course it was.
1: And now I feel like it's like, oh, okay.
0: Yeah, whatever.
1: Yeah.
0: That just reminded me, I saw a clip on your Instagram feed where you're talking about something that we all of a certain age talk about, which is when we were kids, we would just leave the house and our parents never knew what we were doing. And you have the best line of all of the conversations that everybody has about that. Man, I used to leave the house in the morning and I'd come back for dinner. They didn't know. And your line is, I could have had a job.
1: Oh, yeah.
0: That's the funniest thing, because I immediately picture 9-year-old Chris Porter like working at a 7-Eleven and his parents having no idea. It's fantastic.
1: Yeah, no, I'd leave at 9:30
0: and
1: I wouldn't come home till 4 or 5 in the afternoon, and there were zero questions about where I'd been or what I'd done.
0: They're
1: just like, you weren't around, so good.
0: The only question I ever got was, why were you here after 5:01? You know, as long as you got there on time, or 6, whatever dinner was. Yeah, because I would leave in the summers for swim team practice at like 8.
1: Yeah.
0: And then the pool didn't open till 10, but you'd practice from 8 to 9, then the bigger kids, and you'd wait, and then just 6 p.m. dinner, whatever the time, 5 or 6. It was like they didn't ever think to ask what you did that day.
1: No, and we lived out in the woods. So I was genuinely out in the woods playing war or whatever.
0: Yeah.
1: And just as long as my dad could do that real loud dog whistle.
0: Yeah.
1: And I had to be within earshot of that.
0: Yeah.
1: And then even then I could, because it was like my neighborhood and then like 2 miles to the next neighborhood.
0: Yeah. Uh-huh.
1: And so like if I wanted to go see my friend down there, I would ride my bike.
0: Uh-huh.
1: So I was in great shape.
0: Sure.
1: But it was, I remember as I got older, my mom was like, don't cross the highway.
0: Mm-hmm. Mm-hmm.
1: And of course, across the street was Peebler's Amoco, where you could get like bazooka gum and all that stuff.
0: Yeah.
1: So, of course, I'm going to cross the highway.
0: Of course.
1: And the one time I do it, I'm not kidding you, I look over and my mom is coming down the highway.
0: There it is.
1: And I was like, there it is.
0: There it is. Who was the displayer, your mom or your dad?
1: Both. And dad traveled, so that would suck so bad.
0: Sure.
1: I'd get in trouble on Tuesday, and then mom would punish me and yell at me, and then Friday, dad would come home, and he's like, remember Monday? And I was like, no, we already did that.
0: Yeah, no, I was very familiar with the time release ass whooping. Yeah, that was the thing. We moved from Baltimore to Kentucky when I was 10, but for 6 or 8 months before the move, my dad was already working, and so he would only come home every other weekend.
1: Oh, wow.
0: For 6 months or more, which was just like, oh, yeah. but boy, he would just get in, and the first thing he'd, you know, give me the notes, and my mom would tell him all the stupid stuff we did, and we would have conversations about, well, this is actually okay. I'll take an ass kicking every other Saturday. That beats every day being under the collar. You know, yeah, it's not so bad.
1: Yeah, but my mom was much more into the yardsticks on butt.
0: Uh huh. Sure.
1: Yeah.
0: Oh,
1: yeah.
0: Wow.
1: So, and I remember one time my mom going, you take him around the corner and you give him some whippings. And my dad just took me around the corner and he's like, you better act real good on that.
0: Yeah, right.
1: So, yeah, he was on my side a few times. But most of the time, he just played the executioner role.
0: Sure, yeah.
1: Where he was like, God bless you, my son, on your travels.
0: My brother's just a couple years older than me. This was like a Southern thing, the idea of a switch. Go bring a stick back for me to whip you with it, and the term switch, which but for whatever reason, before we moved down south, there was one time when my mom said to my brother, you go find me the stick that I'm going to spank you with.
1: Yeah.
0: And he, in his, this is just the greatest idea of example of a 9-year-old Catholic guilt. He came back with a log. Holy smokes, I deserve to die. And she was like, oh, God, I kind of overstayed. It was great. I could see him walking with that big log in his hand. It was like,
1: I would have done that, but for opposite reasons. I was like, she can't swing this.
3: Yeah, exactly.
2: You find him like, there's no way she can whoop me with this. That's perfect.
0: Chris Porter's in studio. He's at Acme tonight, 8 p.m. Two shows, 7 to 9:30, both Friday and Saturday night. So you are, as we established, you're a Kansas City guy, and you've been back now for what, 3 years, 4 years?
1: A year and a half.
0: Oh, just a year and a half.
1: Yeah, yeah, yeah.
0: Oh, I thought it was even longer.
1: No, I moved back January of last year.
0: Of last year?
1: Yeah.
0: After how many years on the West Coast?
1: 20.
0: Do you miss it at all?
1: No.
0: Really?
1: Not at all.
0: Yeah.
1: I mean, there are moments where I'm like, oh, I wish I could get some good sushi right now.
0: Sure.
1: Or a fat burger.
0: Yeah.
1: But no, as far, like, and I go out once every quarter for business reasons.
0: Yeah, you're there.
1: And that's just long enough for me to go, oh, I hated this.
0: Yeah, yeah.
1: I got caught in Kansas City traffic, rush hour.
0: Yeah.
1: Added 9 minutes to the trip.
0: Yeah.
1: Like, even pulling in here yesterday, I was like, oh, this is awful.
0: Yeah.
1: Like, this is real city traffic, and Kansas City just doesn't have
0: just
1: that
0: doesn't have
1: for
0: it.
1: The most part.
0: Yeah.
1: And so, yeah, I was there long enough, and I didn't leave because I failed. Yeah. I think it'd be different if I, like, left not on my terms.
0: Tail tucked between your legs. That's a very different going back home story.
1: And L.A.'s not the city that you lived in or I lived in.
0: Oh, I know.
1: It was not hard for me to go, oh, no, this sucks.
0: Yeah.
1: I'm out of here.
0: Yeah. My son has been there for the last 3 years. He's moving to Chicago in a couple weeks. And so he's having, which he's very excited about. Got a great job. It's an awesome opportunity. And he has good friends there, and Chicago's awesome. So he's excited, but now he's having the last few weeks, every sunset, he's like, this is heaven on earth. And I just met the girl, and I just found my favorite bar. It's all happening. Yeah. And I said, dude, of course it is.
1: Yeah.
0: You've got all the, you've removed all the governors. You're just letting everything fly. You're being yourself because you're not thinking about it. And of course you're going to meet all the coolest people and have all the perfect days. It's not going to, trust me, it'll be fine. You're going to get Chicago.
1: Oh, and how it always works is the second day you're in Chicago, something from LA will call and give you the best opportunity.
0: Of course.
1: You've ever seen.
0: Yeah. You know, I left LA and moved to Nashville, and we were unpacking boxes. The moving truck had just left, and I got a call from a guy. He goes, hey, dude, he didn't realize I had moved. He goes, hey, man, I just got hired. Carson Daly's got a new late night show, and I'm the band leader, and I just got you on. Do you want to be the drummer on a TV show? And I go, he goes, dude, I got you $6,000 a week. This was in 2004.
1: Yeah.
0: And I was like, what? He goes, only 4 days a week. It's huge money. It's NBC.
1: Yeah.
0: And you're in. And I was like, yeah, I'm in Nashville, dude. He goes, well, move back. I'm like, what? No. Why wasn't this call made 3 months ago?
1: Also, the Carson Daly show is... And over the 3 years went down, everything got cut.
0: Yeah, everything.
1: Yeah.
0: But he had a good run for a little while, and it was like, wow, that
1: would have been a good 6 months for you.
0: But that's the great LA story, though. Every time you leave, the call comes right when you get somewhere.
1: Yeah.
0: I've heard that
1: Which I think
0: times.
1: Is why I left at the good time, because no one called when I left.
2: And here's the thing about the Carson Daly show. If that show would have had a solid drummer, it would have stuck around.
0: See?
1: That was the big comment.
0: There you have it. Everybody was talking about it.
1: Yeah.
0: Speaking of music, man, you playing? What's your story?
1: Because another great thing about Kansas City is I have a band.
0: Nice. Cool.
1: We do covers. We do classic rock covers.
0: Uh-huh.
1: And everyone in my band is like a legit. I'm definitely the weakest link by a long shot.
0: Best way to be.
1: Yeah. And so they're all like legit professional musicians that I can't believe want to play.
0: Nice.
1: Bob Seger covers with me, but they're having a blast.
0: Yeah. Right.
1: And so we're playing out and. It's a lot of fun. Yeah, life, that was the other thing, is life is much more full in Kansas City.
0: Right.
1: In L.A., it was, I go to my shows, and then if I have a girlfriend, I go see her, and then I go home, and that was kind of it.
0: Well, when we got to L.A., when we moved there, Jeff Cesario, you know him, I would imagine. Course, yeah. I certainly know who he is. The guy started here, great comedy writer.
2: Yep.
0: He and I were doing a project together, and I said, the first time we got together, we're talking, and he goes, so how you settling? I go, it's great, man. You know, we're not moving too much. We're in a good neighborhood, and we're about to have a baby. And, you know, and he goes, just remember, just the only thing I ever tell anybody, it's a one errand town. And I said, what do you mean? He goes, okay, so you're going to go to Home Depot. And then on the way home, you're going to go, you know what? I can also go. Don't. Just one a day.
1: Yeah.
0: Just don't. I don't care how close it is. It's going to get messed up. You have a, make a list. You get in, you get out, and get home.
1: Yeah.
0: And I kid you not, like, there'd be a grocery store on the way back from Home Depot, but if you made that stop, then something would go wrong horribly awry.
1: Yeah.
0: It's really true.
2: Priceless.
0: It's no way to live.
2: Priceless advice.
0: Yeah, it was great.
1: Oh, in the first 4 months I lived in Kansas City, I was showing up 25 minutes early to everything. Because I was like, well, there's going to be traffic. I'm going to have to find parking.
0: Yeah, right, yeah.
1: And then you have to just plan for weird L.A. stuff.
0: Yeah, right.
1: And then I'd show up and I was like, oh, I got here in 8 minutes.
0: Yeah, that's it.
1: I'm like, okay, well, I'll go. I'm glad my car has Netflix.
0: Yeah, right. Yeah. Everyone's like, ah, man, Porter's kind of desperate. He was here a half hour early. Something's wrong with that guy.
1: Watching Seinfeld.
0: Something's wrong. Yeah. Something's going on with that dude. Oh, what's the band called?
1: The Westerlies.
0: Oh, that's a good name.
1: Oh, thank you. Yeah.
0: And shockingly, was available.
1: Yeah, well, we had to misspell it.
0: Okay.
1: There's a jazz group called the same thing.
0: Okay.
1: But originally we were going to do country and classic rock.
0: Okay.
1: So I always said it's like you're out in the country and then you move into the city.
0: Okay.
1: And so like the Westerly Winds.
0: Yeah.
1: But yeah, so that was, but we took all the country stuff out.
0: So what's the most like recent song you'll play? Like
1: we do a Red Clay Strays tune.
0: Oh.
1: We play Ain't Nobody Else Like Me.
0: They're great.
1: They are so great. And I can't be any more happy than Sevens. For Sevens Henderson.
0: Yeah, good keyboard player in the band. Great kid.
1: Yeah, and we've known him since he was 12.
0: Maybe even younger. This kid would turn up at Black Crow shows with his mom. And was always a piano player and like just a smart, interesting, quirky, little weird musician kid.
1: Yeah.
0: And we just watched him, and he ended up in Nashville and then got a gig and then did this. And who was he with before the Red Clay Strays?
1: It
0: was
1: L. King.
0: L. King.
1: Yeah.
0: And then all of a sudden, I go see Red Clay Strays here at Boom Island a couple years ago.
3: Okay.
0: And I'm like, I know that dude.
1: Yeah, he's not hard. He's one of the most easily identifiable people on the planet.
0: And his name is Sevens, which, you know, that helps too.
3: That's cool.
0: And that singer in that band, that's the real deal. I was like, oh, okay, there's really good musicians, and then there's, like, stars. That guy's got it.
1: Oh, he's got that Elvis vibe for sure.
0: Like, shocking. I had no idea. Yeah, fantastic.
1: Yeah, no, they're a breath of fresh air.
0: Yes, they certainly are. Chris Porter's at Acme tonight. Were you there last night?
1: I was.
0: And I assume it went well.
1: It was a solid Wednesday. Yeah. I don't do a lot of Wednesday shows. But
0: you can get a Wednesday in at Acme.
1: Acme, they do it right.
0: Yeah.
1: So you come in on a Wednesday.
0: Your first gig in the Twin Cities, how long ago was that?
1: 20 years ago.
0: 20 years ago.
1: At least.
0: Yeah, right.
1: Probably more than that. Probably closer to 25.
0: Really? You were a kid.
1: Knuckleheads in the mall.
3: Yeah.
0: Okay.
1: And it was Tuesday through Sunday. It was like the saddest week of your life. It was just because, like, you stayed at an apartment across from the mall. So life was the mall.
0: Yeah.
1: You ate, you slept, you did everything in the mall.
0: Oh, my God.
1: And, man, that I don't know how people do that.
0: No, thank you.
1: I know people that vacation. I don't know them, but I know of people that vacation at malls.
0: Yeah.
1: And I'm just like, that's a whole different world.
0: Yeah. Did you at least go ride a roller coaster once?
1: No, just because when you're alone and you're a 20-something-year-old dude riding a kid's ride by yourself, security starts watching.
0: You start hearing the walkie-talkie.
1: Yeah. You know, he's walking into Sam Goody. Get him.
0: That's it. Yeah, a lot of walkie-talkies getting fired up.
1: I say it in my act now, like, I'm not a pervert, but if you were to describe one from memory, I would definitely get picked up.
0: That's great. All right. hey, man, you got a little time to kill. You going to stick around?
1: Absolutely.
0: Beautiful. Because we got to get a little bit of business done. We got headlines. Give us about 5 minutes and two songs.
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17: 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With me, you'll get both of plenty of them on 92 KQRS. Hey, it's Paul Fletcher. We're so proud of what we've built here at 92 KQRS, a complete rock destination built specifically for Minnesota, which just means we'll still sound great when it's 30 below, I guess. 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Hey, it's Paul Fletcher. 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

0: Norman in the morning, Minnesota's 92 KKRS. I'm not going to let the drummer have the last word. I know. I'm excited. It's Thursday, August 13th. Chris Porter's hanging out with us this morning.
1: What up?
0: What up, indeed. What up is we got to get into some headlines right now. Paul Fletcher, please.
2: The historic Orpheum Theater is getting a nearly $6 million makeover. Hennepin and Arts announced Monday that the Orpheum Theater is expanding within an adjacent building at the corner of Hennepin and 9th Street, where it's adding more than 20 lobby-level bathrooms.
0: Oh,
2: bathrooms in this place are a nightmare, Chris.
1: Oh, okay.
2: Additional bars and concessions added as well, an expanded lobby connecting the Orpheum and the nonprofit's neighboring building at 900.

0: I'll wait for the doc.
1: Good.
0: I'll wait for the documentary.
2: There you go.
0: Yeah.
3: Yeah.
0: I don't need words.
2: Yeah.
3: Hey, I'm man, with you. I'm with you.
2: I can't say I'm familiar with the catalog, but the bangers are banging.
0: Yeah.
2: Still.
0: Yeah, I don't think it's a B-side band.
2: The na-na-na-na-na song, Head Over Heels, that's the one.
3: I played that yesterday and it hit the spot.
2: Man. Really good.
3: Yeah, between
2: really,
3: yeah.
2: Really good.
3: Yeah.
0: I don't think there's a more quintessential 80s band.
2: No.
0: When you think of that sound.
3: Wow, yeah.
0: Maybe. Especially this one.
2: Thompson Twins, but better.
0: Yeah.
2: Sure.
3: Good call.
2: Yeah, you know.
0: Mary-Kate and Ashley Thompson.
2: That's right. That's them.
3: Right. Two McDonald's employees in Ohio got married at a McDonald's last weekend. Their names are Jamie and George.
4: I actually moved to Akron shortly after that and applied here as well and ended up working right alongside George. We opened together 5 days a week as of right now. I'm actually now training to be a manager here, so my schedule is changing a little bit, but he is a regular opener at this store.
1: Getting married to somebody who sets your schedule is not a bad call.
2: No, it's a really good, really good call. A couple things. The you always see this statistic: one in every eight Americans has worked at a McDonald's.
0: I have.
2: Yeah. Wow. Have you?
0: Yeah.
2: How long?
0: 3 years.
2: 3 years.
0: From 14 to 17.
2: Mm. Nice. Did you do everything? Did
0: everything. Yeah. I remember turning 16 and being able to finally work in the grill, and I was like the happiest dude on the planet.
2: Yeah, you were.
0: I didn't have to deal with customers.
2: Nice.
0: Because before then, I would show up. In high school, I would have to be at work earlier on the weekends than I would have to wake up for school.
2: Okay.
0: Because I had to open McDonald's, which is 5 a.m.
2: Yeah.
0: And they would just stick me in the first window. And I would just take orders and take money for 9 hours. And most of the time, they would forget about me and forget to give me a break.
2: Sure they would.
0: So I would just go home a half hour early.
2: Nice.
0: Whatever it takes. Dr. Pepper.
3: He's 14. He's not going to say anything.
0: No.
2: That's a lot of Dr. Pepper.
0: It's 1993. The child labor laws are not nearly what they should be.
2: That's right. That's right.
3: I want to go to that wedding, though. Especially if they've got a McDonald's Playland, sit in the ball crowd and eat a McDouble meal. Let's go.
0: But also, could you imagine the guy that's just showing up to grab a bite and he's like, what is happening?
3: You don't think they closed it for the ceremony?
1: No, that's no fun.
0: I don't think you can rent out a McDonald's.
2: Like you said, marrying the person that sets your schedule is a good idea.
1: Yeah.
2: Dear friends of mine in the old Atlanta local band scene days, a band called Uncle Green, they lived in the same house together, and they all worked at the same Burger King together.
3: That was my first job.
2: And then they would all, their schedules had to align because they had to go play gigs.
0: Yeah.
2: And they, by the way, they lived in this house for 10 years. They were the real life monkeys.
0: Well, when you work at Burger King, it's hard to get your stuff together to move.
2: It's very true.
0: Yeah.
2: It's very true. All right, let's talk sports briefly. Yeah. Minnesota Twins took 2 out of 3 from the O's in the last few days. That's their 6th straight series at home that they've won. Josh Bell continues to rake. He's hitting just under 300 over the last 2 months. 72 ribbies this year for Josh Bell, which is really, really important because we have days since the All-Star break where we cannot seem to swing the bat.
1: Yeah.
2: Tuesday night, the Twins were 1 for 11 with runners in scoring position. Wednesday night, yesterday, 7 for 15. That's a little more like it. We are 2 games under 500 and still 1.5 games out of the wild card.
0: Yeah, the AL West
2: or Central.
0: AL Central is so sad.
2: Yeah, it really is. We're in the right division this season, that's for sure.
0: I think we're 16 games under 500 and we're still not out of it.
2: They're still not out of it.
0: Yeah.
2: The Twins are on their way in about an hour and a half to Dubuque, Iowa. Then they will jump on a bus and go to Dyersville, the Field of Dreams game tonight against the Phillies at the Cornfield. On Netflix at 6:30 p.m., there's rain in the forecast, so we'll see what actually happens.
3: So I looked at the forecast hourly anyway.
2: Yep.
3: It looks like it's going to clear up by 7:30.
1: Hey.
2: Baseball, hopefully. Ray.
3: That's right.
0: That's got to be a bad day for those players just because you know they don't have the accoutrement that a normal major league stadium has.
2: Yeah. I was saying that earlier. Like, you're in a hamster wheel for 162 games where every day you're trying to make it as much like the day before and tomorrow as possible.
0: Yeah.
2: And then you have this complete just, wait, we're doing what now?
0: We're doing what? Oh, and I have to shower this dude's bedroom?
2: I have to go save a girl from choking on a hot dog? What the hell? Why did I get the short straw?
3: You telling me you wouldn't want to shower in Ray Kinsella's bathroom?
0: Oh, okay. You got me. There. It's just James Earl Jones watching you the whole time. I think it's a problem.
2: Yeah. It's just in the suspenders. It gets weird.
0: It gets weird.
3: And is he just wearing the suspenders?
2: No one's wearing those anymore.
3: He's just wearing the suspenders. Is that

0: you're telling me?
1: If James Earl Jones had to watch me shower, I would say, would you at least have the decency to say, you are a traitor and part of the Rebel Alliance. Yes. Take him away.
0: See, I want him to say, this is CNN.
1: Oh, that's even better.
0: While I'm showering.
1: That's right.
0: Like I made
2: odd fetish.
0: Like I made headline news.
1: Yeah. The Los Angeles Lakers, for the second time in 14 months, were sold yesterday. This is so bizarre. Mark Walter, owner of the Dodgers, paid $10 billion for them a year ago and sold them yesterday for $12.5 billion.
0: That's crazy.
1: Take away all the conspiracy theories and the fact that there's a bunch of weird nonsense going on behind the scenes. That's a good ROI.
0: Yeah, it is.
1: Yeah. $2.5 billion on a $10 billion investment in 14 months?
0: 25% in 14 months?
1: Yeah, that works.
0: CD?
1: That's not too bad. Nice job, dude. Russell Westbrook is retired after 18 seasons of playing harder than everybody else.
0: Yeah, well, 16.
1: That's true.
0: Yeah,
1: that's
0: true. Two, he played just like everyone else.
1: Full credit to Russ Westbrook, though. Westbrook. Yeah. He's the kid at the go-kart track who has no interest in ever tapping the brake. Just every moment he was on the court, 100%.
0: Did he get a ring?
1: No.
0: Oh.
1: No, he did not.
2: Go-karts come with brakes?
1: Apparently they do in some certain places. The Minnesota Lynx got a win in Portland last night. A 29-point lead in the third quarter dissipated to 1 point with 1 minute to go in the clock. That's what Coach Reeve has been freaking out about, our defense. Huge lapse. But then Kayla McBride said, oh, well, then I'll just go steal the ball twice in the final minute and secure the win. They are still the best team in the league with the best record, but that is a bit concerning. Olivia Miles is now the fastest player in league history to hit 650 points and 200 assists, passing Caitlin Clark, which is not a surprise because she blows Caitlin Clark out of the water for all-around greatness on the court. And I'm a Caitlin Clark fan. I'm just saying. Olivia Miles is the real deal. On this day in 1906, Chris Porter, Jack Taylor of the Chicago Cubs, lasted only 3 innings in a game against the Dodgers. He had to come out. And that broke his consecutive complete game streak as a pitcher at 187 games.
0: Wow. Yeah.
1: And that's before they had invented Advil. 187 straight, full, complete games pitched. That is, people different back then.
0: Even in like the 80s.
1: Yeah.
0: Like Nolan Ryan was throwing 130 pitches a game.
1: Yeah.
0: And never complained.
1: Yep.
0: And now they're like, oh, he pitched 80. Yeah. We got to pull him. I'm like, this is why we suck.
1: That's right.
2: Nolan Ryan pitched 130 a game twice a week, probably.
0: Yeah.
1: Oh, yeah.
0: And yelled at you while he was doing
1: it. Yeah. That's right.
2: And kicked Robin Ventura's ass.
0: That's one of my favorite. That. Only second to the Texas Rangers guy knocking out the Blue Jays guy.
3: Oh.
1: I can, what's his name?
0: Because I don't like him anyway.
1: Yeah. Ogner. The names will come back to me in a minute. Yeah. One of the great, it's the greatest punch landed in baseball history. It's the Kermit Washington of Major League Baseball.
2: Blue Jays and who?
1: The Texas Indians. Rangers.
0: Oh, Rangers, yeah.
1: It's Kermit Washington laying out Rudy Tomjanovich. You got to go back to the 70s for a basketball punch that even comes close.
2: Jose Bautista.
0: Okay. Jose Bautista
2: is, I think, the one that
0: got hit.
2: Yeah. And then the other dude is Odor.
1: Odor, yeah. That's it. Yeah, I knew it was a D-O.
2: I don't know the first name. O-R-O-U-G-N-E-D.
1: Yeah.
0: Arugnid.
1: Yep.
2: Ruined?
0: Yep. Arugnid.
1: Yeah.
0: It's what your car sounds like when the battery's about to die. Arugnid. Arugnid.
1: That's it.
2: Odor.
1: Center City. Good morning. Glad to have you with us, Center City, huh? Yeah, you got that right.
2: They're doing well.
1: Chris Porter's hanging out with us. He's at Acme tonight and tonight, 8 p.m. Two shows Friday, two shows Saturday, 7 and 9:30. This right here, this is AC/DC.
2: Oh, yeah.

0: Gorman in the Morning. Chris Porter is hanging out with us. He's at Acme tonight at 8 p.m. Acme Comedy Club tomorrow and Friday, 7 and 9:30 p.m. Always a pleasure to hang with Chris Porter. You're a kid of the 80s/90s.
1: Oh, yeah.
0: Music, very important in your life.
1: Very much so.
0: So, Chris is going to hang out. We have we've convinced him to play a round of Rank You Very Much with us. Rank You Very Much for this Thursday. Top 90s album covers. When, you know, when it mattered. The artwork was just as important as the music sometimes.
2: Yeah.
0: Top 90s album covers. 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
0: Hey, it's Steve Gorman, and you can catch Gorman in the Morning with Fletcher and Ryder for moments like this. I like a lot of David Bowie stories, and one of my favorites, he was in his hotel and he heard from the room above him somebody with an electric guitar trying to teach himself to play this riff on Rebel Rebel. 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
8: All right, heads up, South Metro. If you're in South Minneapolis, 35W southbound at Diamond Lake Road, there is a crash there that has the two right lanes blocked. It's causing some stop and go traffic on 35W. It also has the exit ramp closed to get off at Diamond Lake Road. So avoid that area if you can. Also kind of slow in the South Metro, 169 northbound between that Highway 101, Highway 13 split and the Bloomington Ferry Road. And then in St. Paul, 35E southbound between West 7th Street and Shepherd Road. And that's your traffic on KQ.
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8: 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It kind of drizzly out there. We might have a thunderstorm pop through over lunchtime and high of 83 today. Tomorrow, we should be dry to start the day off. Hit a high of 84, and we might see some showers tomorrow night into Saturday. Minneapolis, St. Paul, kind of gray. We're at 74.
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4: Thursday means thank you very much. Chris Porter is hanging out in studio with us tonight. 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But for right now, it's all about thank you very much. Today, Chris Porter, we are going to rank our top three 90s album covers. You don't have to love the music. You don't have to know a thing about the band. But what album cover do you go like, oh, bang, that worked for me? So we'll go down our list. You are welcome to share yours on the Luther Westside Volkswagen Talk and Text Line. 651-989-ROCK. Let us know your three, your two, and your one. Ryder, kick us off.
5: All right, here we go. Favorite band, Nirvana. I'm not in love with most of their covers, but I do really like In Utero. So you got kind of the desert breaking up in the back.
4: Right.
5: You have your anatomy class little model there. You can see all of her guts. It looks like, you know, a plastic doll, and you can see the intestine and everything.
4: And she has wings.
5: And the wings in the background.
4: That's right.
5: So there you know.
4: Okay.
5: One of the reasons I picked it is because it does match the music. You know it's going to be loud. You know it's going to be weird. And it definitely made my mom uncomfortable.
4: So the bonus points for mom's discomfort always.
6: Yeah.
4: Real quick, we don't have to spend too much time with it. When you first put on In Utero, and this is an open question, was it, this is as good as Nevermind, it's better than Nevermind, it's a letdown? Do we remember our initial thoughts on the record? Because I can tell you mine. I heard it and was like, okay. And then when I heard All Apologies, I went, oh my God, that's awesome. That's the song that got me.
5: Yeah, well, that first chord on Serve the Servant, that it sounds all off and weird or whatever. I don't think that I liked the music as much as I liked Nevermind, but I liked the album when I first played it.
4: Right. Good to know.
6: What was the first single?
4: Heart-Shaped Box.
6: It was Heart-Shaped Box. That's right. I was in the, getting into the thick of radio at that time, and that's, so that would have been the first song that I heard. Yeah, I think it was just one of those things where like, oh, okay, these guys aren't going anywhere. No. I don't think it was necessarily...
4: They still have that thing.
6: Yeah, they had a thing. Yeah. It wasn't the same, but it worked at the same time.
7: I was kind of at the end of like, by the time Nevermind, because every track, I think, on that charted.
4: Yeah, pretty much.
7: I think I'd moved on.
4: A little burnout.
7: Like, I was just like, man, I'm not this angry at the world. Like, life's pretty great in Shawnee, Kansas.
4: So, got it.
7: By the time In Utero came out, I was like, I'll listen to the hits.
4: Yeah. Hang on, guys. I have discovered marijuana. This is a different vibe to me now. All right, Fletcher, you're number three.
6: My number three is Public Enemy's Fear of a Black Planet. You've got sort of a cosmic eclipse happening, all right? You've got a black planet with the iconic Public Enemy Crosshairs logo moving in on planet Earth. You got Star Wars fonts. You're set out in space. In fact, I just read, I didn't know this, a NASA illustrator helped Chuck D design the cover.
4: Okay, fair enough.
6: Man. You got NASA cred? Come on now.
4: That's pretty strong.
6: You know, New York street cred as well as NASA cred.
4: Okay.
6: And then you've got, you know, obviously there's a ton of symbolism and metaphor happening in this album cover. And, and it catches your eye when you're thumbing through a record store.
4: Very good. Chris Porter, your first time with Thank You Very Much. Your number three, my 90s album cover.
7: My number three is No Doubt's Tragic Kingdom.
6: Oh, yeah.
4: Really? Okay.
7: Yeah, I just really like the branding. I like, you know, you're introducing Gwen Stefani to the world.
4: Right.
7: And she's there as like the pinup girl with the orange.
4: That's right.
7: I just thought, I'm like, as far as packaging and represent, like, and also, you're not going to walk by that cover. You're going to, even if you've never heard of No Doubt, you're going to be like, who's that chick?
4: Very solid. That was definitely the, here's Gwen Stefani and some other dudes.
5: Yeah.
4: Out there in the background.
7: And I remember seeing the girl video very late night on MTV. Like, they didn't show it in prime time. It
4: was late.
7: And you're like, who is this chick?
4: Yeah.
7: What is this? This is incredible.
4: Yep.
7: And you know, a month later, she's the biggest thing on the planet.
4: Pretty much. Well, that's how I remember it.
5: They've owned that orange for 30 years. That's their freaking fruit.
4: Yeah, that's it.
5: That's nuts. Good pick.
6: It's kind of interesting, too. It says doesn't say bought and sold in the U.S. It says bought and sold out in USA. That's what it says at the, like in the bottom left corner the album, which is kind of clever as well. Good pull, man.
7: Thanks,
6: buddy. I'll tell you what, my hardcore No Doubt fan wife is somewhere right now celebrating your selection.
7: You're welcome.
4: My number three, it's not an artist you associate with the 90s, but he's more of an eternal guy. That would be Neil Young's Harvest Moon from 1992. The black and white silhouette. Neil's out somewhere in a field or a meadow, and he's got like a poncho on, and you can't tell if he's facing you or if his back's to the, you know, it's a very soft hue. Certainly evokes the mood. The music actually matches, and you're thinking to yourself, is that a poncho? Does he have straw falling out of his sleeves? Is this a straw man costume from The Wizard of Oz? What's actually happening? You look at it,
6: I was just gonna say it looks like Stephen King did an origin story on the Scarecrow.
4: It's like it could very well be. It's like, is this something? Is he telling us something about that he actually doesn't have a heart? And then it's, how stoned am I?
7: Or maybe he's got one of those old-fashioned oven doors on underneath the poncho, like in Back to the Future 3.
4: There you go.
7: Yeah.
4: Yeah, you never know.
7: And someone's going to try to assassinate Neil Young, and then he just pulls off the poncho, and he's like, not today.
4: Bang, not today.
6: Yeah.
4: See? These are all the things that Neil Young's music can evoke.
5: Yeah, absolutely.
4: It's a beautiful thing. All right, Ryder, you're number two.
5: My number two is going to be Live Through This, Hole. So you can picture the album.
4: Yeah.
5: It's the woman standing on stage. Her mascara is running. She's got the TR on, a bunch of flowers, big smile on her face. You know she was just real down. She has hit her peak, and she is about to go down again. It gives off very Carrie vibes.
4: Very Carrie vibes.
5: So, yeah.
4: Yeah. And that album came out within a week of Kurt Cobain's death. The next week.
6: That's crazy.
4: Shocking to him. I mean, just putting it in, now. At the time, you're like, oh, wow, she's got a lot going on. I think about that now. It's just mind-boggling.
7: Maybe
4: what
7: she
4: that
7: did
4: entire
7: do
4: it. Calendar year... What that year was like.
6: Nice.
4: In that entire environment, man.
5: Yeah.
4: Pretty heady stuff, to be sure.
5: Your press play, it is all of the emotions.
4: Right.
5: So there we go.
4: Paul Fletcher, you're number two.
6: My numero dos is Green Day's Dookie. I wasn't a huge fan of Green Day back in the day. I barely paid attention to this album, but the artwork caught my attention. Mm-hmm. It's like a political satire piece of art, really. I mean, it looks like a cartoon of political satire. Green Day's moving in on unsuspecting mainstream masses, and they're dropping turd bombs on everybody.
4: Okay.
6: So here's a whole bunch of poop for you. That's what it looks like to me.
4: It does the job. You can flash by it. You know what it is when you see it. Chris Porter, you're number two.
7: Iconic. Nirvana, Nevermind.
4: That's it?
7: Yeah, I just think.
6: Baby dink.
7: Little baby penis.
4: Yeah.
7: Chasing the money.
4: Yep. That's it.
7: And it's, again, it's like one of those covers, you can't walk by it.
4: That's very true.
7: Because you're like, why is that baby? Somebody needs to help that baby.
5: Yeah
4: that's right.
7: Somebody needs to help the baby.
4: It's funny. We've talked about this. Nirvana, nobody, including the people at the David Geffen Company, nobody in August of 1991 thought that record was going to be anything close to what it became. And in September, October, November, but within 3 months, all of a sudden, it was like, what is happening? Because it was word of mouth and it was real. It wasn't a forced thing. If the record company had this meeting of, I think we're going to sell 20 million copies, there's no way Baby Penis makes the cover.
7: Oh, not at all.
4: Not a chance.
5: Yeah.
4: We'd have been like, are you crazy? But this punk band from Seattle will sell 100,000 copies? Yeah, go for it, whatever. Guys.
7: Why is Nirvana's first record really called No Baby Penis?
4: Yeah, that's right. Exactly. My number two, this is an album cover. Very few people have ever owned this record because this band never sold a lot of records, but everybody's familiar with Sonic Youth Goo. That album title, trust me, you've seen it. It's a stark black and white comic strip style image, and it's the hipsters, the guy and the girl, the sunglasses, the dude's like behind the wheel of a car. He's got his arm around his girl. She's working a lung dart. They just look cool as hell. And in the top right corner, these are the words it says on the cover. I stole my sister's boyfriend. It was all a whirlwind, heart and flash. Within a week, we killed my parents and hit the road. And you're like, what? Again, like you said, you see that in the record store and you're like, oh, this is kind of striking. That looks cool. And then you read that and you're like, what is happening here? The image was inspired by an actual photo of a couple from the British tabloids, two people had been witnesses at a murder trial, a very famous trial, and a picture was taken of them in a car leaving the court, and the artist who was responsible for the Sonic Youth album cover just thought of that photo and sort of mocked that up. That's where it came from. But if you were flipping through the bins in 1990, you saw that, you just stopped, and you either thought, I don't care what this is, I'm buying it, or you said, I'm going to turn it around so no one else can see it. It's just like, yeah, it's a very haunting image.
6: It is.
4: And a lot of memes, a lot of people, there's t-shirts with other, you know, people use that and went in a million different directions with it. So that's my number two. Anything like hit the text line right now that's worth sharing?
6: We got one that I thought we could hit right now. Chili Peppers' Blood Sugar Sex Magik, number three. Alice in Chains' Dirt, number two. Oh. Any Iron Maiden cover, number one. From a 763 number.
4: Two out of three ain't bad. I just can't picture an Iron Maiden cover necessarily. If I saw them, I'd say, oh, that's Iron Maiden, but nothing jumps to mind.
5: It's like Eddie. Iron.
4: Oh, it's always Eddie. That's a duh. Okay, now I get it.
7: Like Iron. I went to an Iron Maiden show, and no one sells more merch than Iron Maiden.
5: Oh, no.
7: In the line, I've never seen a line like that. Yeah. And every single person in that line was already wearing an Iron Maiden shirt.
4: You can come out of a coma and you'll know if Iron Maiden's playing your town, because everybody that's coming for the show is already wearing Iron Maiden swag, and they're all walking around together.
7: Oh, yeah.
4: It's incredible. Right. Every time, for years, they would play Nashville and be like, oh, Iron Maiden's here again. Because you just, anywhere you went, there's nine dudes in Iron Maiden shirts.
7: I was in Madison, Wisconsin, and there was a Lamb of God show. Uh-huh. And I was like, oh, all the welders are here. There are no blue-collar workers for miles.
4: Yeah, right.
7: Because they're all here.
4: They're all here. That's right.
6: America has come to a halt.
7: Yeah.
4: What do you do for a living? I'm a welder. What do you listen to? Music that makes me think about welding.
6: Lamb of God.
4: Yeah. All right, let's get to our number ones. We are ready, Ryder. What do you got?
5: All right, we've talked about this a little bit. It's too low on Paul Fletcher's list. The number one answer, album cover from the 90s, Green Day's Dookie. It was the first album that I ever bought. Yes, and I was like 13 at the time. It was maybe a year after it came out. But your cartoon cover, every time you look at it, there's something different and funny. And you know when you look at that cover, the band is going to tell you about girls smoking weed and bodily function. Like, it's all right there.
4: That's the rock and roll trifecta.
6: And that's why I kept it brief, because I knew she was going there.
4: Okay.
6: It's so, like, the metaphor is everywhere on this record, because this is an album that it kind of ushered in a new era of punk rock and made it consumable for the masses. And so here they are coming after all these people down below, these cartoon characters with Dookie Bombs.
4: Not your first album, but the first album you bought.
5: Yeah.
4: Like, with your own money.
5: In Apple Valley.
4: At Target. Yes. Do you remember what it cost?
5: $11.99
4: Do you remember your first album you bought? Not that you had, but that you purchased yourself.
6: Pretty sure it was Michael Jackson's Thriller.
4: That did okay.
7: Yeah.
4: Chris Porter?
6: I wasn't the only one.
7: The first one I got was Thriller.
4: Okay.
7: But the first one I bought was Southern Harmony.
4: Oh, no kidding. Oh.
7: Yeah.
4: Oh, right.
7: Because I remember I bought
5: Fuzzy.
7: I bought a bootleg at a City Market, because I was a kid. I didn't know what bootlegs were.
4: Sure.
7: And I was like, Dad, I got the new record for like $5. And he's like, and my uncles were musicians, so my dad was like, hey, man, you can't buy from those guys.
4: Oh, okay.
7: And told me why and all that stuff. And so I remember going, for Christmas, I got a gift coin. It was a coin.
4: Okay.
7: For $20, and I went to Street Side Records.
4: Nice.
7: And it was when the CDs came with like the full box.
4: Uh-huh. Yeah.
7: It was that one.
4: We just couldn't get enough plastic and cardboard into our packaging.
7: We couldn't.
6: That's right.
4: Yeah.
6: That's right.
4: The first album I ever purchased with my own money was Beatles 6. Which is
7: From Kansas City and all that
4: exactly
7: stuff.
4: Yeah. 8 days a week, Kansas City. It was $4.44.
5: Nice.
4: Never forgot.
7: I think mine was every bit of $20.
4: Yeah, really?
7: Yeah, that was back when CDs were
4: that's true.
7: Stupid expensive.
6: They were making them expensive. 1999.
7: Yeah,
5: just going everywhere.
7: And then Best Buy came in years later and was like, "We got $12 CDs."
4: Yeah, bingo.
6: Yep.
4: All right. Didn't
6: come with the cardboard though.
7: Yeah.
4: Time for our number ones, Ryder. Where do you? You already gave your number one, Fletcher. Sorry, your number one.
6: My number one, 1998's "Hello Nasty" from the Beastie Boys. Three beasties floating through space in a sardine tin in front of a giant scorching sun.
4: Sure.
6: I don't care if there's, I don't think there's any metaphor. I don't think there's any symbolism. It's just Beastie Boy fun, man. And I looked at the record. I saw the cover first. then and was like, this makes me happy. This gets me excited. And then the record delivered. It's my favorite Beastie Boys record that they've ever released. And so that one is my numero uno.
4: Okay. That
6: Go
4: works.
6: Beasties.
4: Chris Porter, you're number one.
7: Well, now it sounds like just a kiss-up fest because of the Southern Harmony thing.
6: Enough.
7: But I have a very good case here, but the Black Crowes Amorica
5: is
7: my number one. Like, again, can't walk past it.
4: Right.
7: I worked at Best Buy when it came out, so, like, was very into the you know, when it got blacked out and all that stuff.
4: Right.
7: But also, I remember going to a CD place to listen to it, and I listened to 15 seconds of Gone, and it was like, done.
4: That's it.
7: I bought it. Yeah, I was like, I don't need to hear any more than that riff.
4: Right.
7: And I think it's the most Black Crowesiest album. Like, you can argue about Southern Harmony.
4: Sure.
7: But I think your influencers are much more on your sleeve there. And I think Amorica is like, this is us.
4: Right. Right.
7: We're on drugs, we're fighting, and here are the songs.
4: I would agree with that.
5: Chris,
4: and
5: for
4: that's,
5: anybody
4: that,
5: who's forgotten, what does the Amorica cover look like?
7: Describe
4: it to anyone listening.
7: It's an old Hustler photo of a girl with a American flag thong on, and her little pubes are hanging out.
5: That's right. Yes.
4: Bob or as my cousin described, it looks like Buckwheat had someone in a scissor lock. All the reasons you said why the record is so great, I agree, which is why I have never hated an album cover more in my life.
7: Oh wow.
4: The dumbest thing the band ever did. Just destroyed the chances that album ever had to make it.
7: Well, I'm always being friends with Kid Rock. I'm very much of the bad press is good press.
4: Yeah, but not in that case.
7: Yeah, I don't know. I mean, you put it... I don't know how many albums that record sells anyway, just because the tides are changing at that time.
4: Sure. No, but the tides of... we can... I wrote a book. Go read that chapter.
5: Sure.
4: No, but it's like... No, we definitely did not have a quote-unquote hit ready to go for radio.
7: Yeah.
4: But that... We cut ourselves... You know, that's handcuffing yourselves when all the box stores say we won't carry it.
7: Yeah.
4: And you're like, okay. Like, well, no, because most people weren't going to cool indie record stores. They were going to Target and Best Buy and Walmart. And that's, you know... And it was also behind the scenes, before even that impacted it, the getting to that being the decision was such a fraught, difficult, horrific series of fights for weeks, and it was just it's just so unsettling. So yeah, I can't stand it.
7: Okay, well, I love it.
4: Great record.
7: Yeah.
4: My number one is real quick, the two bands of the 90s in England. It was Oasis and Blur. And you were in one camp or the other, which is funny to an American because you're like, what the hell's Blur?
5: Yeah.
4: But people in England really love their band Blur. Oasis has good record covers. The first two especially are really great, really artistically developed photos of the band. But Blur put out an album in 1994 called Park Life, and that is my number one. You've seen it, whether you know it or not. It is just a photograph of two racing greyhounds. In mid track, they're coming around a corner, and the look, it's just this visceral. Again, you walk past it, you're like, what am I looking at? I walked into a record store and saw a display for that, and was like, oh my God. Like, I didn't buy the record, but I had to talk myself out of it because I just wanted to have this picture. You've got two dogs, muzzles on. One dog is very calmly going about his job. The other dog looks like he's having a panic attack.
7: Yeah.
4: And it's just like, it's just energy and excitement and this visceral just, I don't know what that is, but man, does it work.
7: Yeah.
4: Now, when we first came up with this thing, the first thing I thought of was those damn greyhounds. So there you go, Blur. You're not quite Oasis, but you had a hell of a record cover.
6: Yeah. The muzzled dogs. The crazy dog on the outside is one that always I think of.
4: Awesome. Chris Porter, Acme Comedy, tonight at 8. Tomorrow and Saturday, 7 and 9:30. Brother, it's always such a pleasure to have you.
7: It's one of my favorite days of the year.
4: As is ours. We said, hey, it's Chris Porter Day.
6: Uh-huh. Yeah.
4: Right on.
6: Like
4: thanks,
6: we
4: man.
6: Like it.
4: Go see Chris at Acme, you bunch of knuckleheads. We got a little bit of time left. Just enough for the last word.
0: Gorman in the Morning with Fletcher and Ryder. We'll be right back. 92 KQRS. 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

0: 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We're so proud of what we've built here at 92 KQRS, a complete rock destination built specifically for Minnesota, which just means we'll still sound great when it's 30 below, I guess.
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0: We've made some changes here at 92 KQRS, and I'm one of them. Hey, it's Paul Fletcher, and I care about Minnesota, and I care about music. With me, you'll get both of plenty of them on 92 KQRS. Hey, it's Paul Fletcher. We're so proud of what we've built here at 92 KQRS, a complete rock destination built specifically for Minnesota, which just means we'll still sound great when it's 30 below, I guess. We've made some changes here at 92 KQRS, and I'm one of them. Hey, it's Paul Fletcher, and I care about Minnesota, and I care about music. With me, you'll get both of plenty of them on 92 KQRS.

Hey, it's Paul Fletcher. We're so proud of what we've built here at 92 KQRS, a complete rock destination built specifically for Minnesota, which just means we'll still sound great when it's 30 below, I guess. We've made some changes here at 92 KQRS, and I'm one of them. Hey, it's Paul Fletcher, and I care about Minnesota, and I care about music. With me, you'll get both of plenty of them on 92 KQRS. Hey, it's Paul Fletcher. 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We've made some changes here at 92 KQRS, and I'm one of them. Hey, it's Paul Fletcher, and I care about Minnesota, and I care about music. With me, you'll get both of plenty of them on 92 KQRS.

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0: Gorman in the Morning, Minnesota's 92 KQRS. Here's today's last word. We were doing Rank You Very Much. I mentioned Neil Young had my number one number three album cover, I should say, of the 90s. And I just always love to quote his book, Waging Heavy Peace, A Hippie Dream. It's well worth your time. Interesting thing about Neil Young talking about songwriting. And I've always loved this. He said, the interstate seems to stretch for miles in a straight line as the fields and farms give way to a more barren landscape. Loneliness has been good to me, that's in quotes, is playing on my personal radio where I hear songs before I actually write them. And I wonder if this is just another mirage I will forget or if this will become a real song. It's been a long time since I've written a song, and the visits from the muse seem to be lessened by something. I still keep my faith that the muse knows best, and when I am ready, the inspiration will be there. But I'm trying not to look too ready. I know that just invites false promise.
1: Wow.
2: Damn.
1: Holy crap.
0: Oddly enough, he's a great writer.
2: Yeah.
0: Read that book, Waging Heavy Peace. He is awesome.
1: 6,000 pound words.
0: Check this out. Tomorrow on this show, we will have another edition of Twin Cities Civil War for a free pontoon rental from Your Boat Club.
1: Nice.
0: And we will also, at long last, welcome back our buddy Sam Ekstrom, Vikings insider, to talk a little pigskin.
1: Okay. All right.
0: Looking very forward to that. Fletcher, what's coming up right now?
1: Commercial free just after 11:45. I've got music from Nirvana, INXS, The Stones to get the 10 a.m. Hour started. But we'll start the 10 a.m. hour with a song with an iconic breakdown that was born of writer's block.
0: Beautiful. I'm looking forward to that. Keep it right here in Minnesota's 92 KQRS.

All right, so Pine Springs, check this out. The iconic breakdown in that song where Axl Rose is going, where do we go now? Where do we go? Where do we go now? That came from writer's block. The band is in the studio with their producer, and they're listening to the song over and over and over again because they didn't really know, you know, at a certain point, they didn't know where to take the song and how to end it. And Axl out loud asks the question, where do we go now? And that's how that part came to be. Pine Springs, I bet you didn't know that.

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12: 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We've made some changes here at 92 KQRS, and I'm one of them. Hey, it's Paul Fletcher, and I care about Minnesota, and I care about music. With me, you'll get both of plenty of them on 92 KQRS. Hey, it's Paul Fletcher. 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

We've made some changes here at 92 KQRS, and I'm one of them. Hey, it's Paul Fletcher, and I care about Minnesota, and I care about music. With me, you'll get both of plenty of them on 92 KQRS. Hey, it's Paul Fletcher. We're so proud of what we've built here at 92 KQRS, a complete rock destination built specifically for Minnesota, which just means we'll still sound great when it's 30 below, I guess.

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2: INXS and the police after KQ weather from North State Mechanical Heating and Air, your neighbor that knows heating and air. Looks like we're going to be mostly cloudy throughout the majority of the day with scattered showers or at least sprinkles off and on throughout as well. Obviously, whether or not you get rained on depends on where you live. High of 81, right now it's 73.
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Minnesota's 92 KQRS. Paul Fletcher getting settled into Thursday. On Thursday's Gorman in the Morning, we play Rank You Very Much, and we had very funny comedian Chris Porter in, and he played along while we ranked the best album covers of the 90s. Go back and listen anywhere you get a podcast. Thanks to Devani's Pizza and Hot Hoagies.

Think about it. 2 weeks from right now, you may have a pronto pup in your mouth. It's hard to believe the Minnesota State Fair starts 2 weeks from today. For me, it's always laying the base of a cob of corn from the corn roast and a mini apple pie, apple with vanilla ice cream. And then you fill in around the line, around with everything else that's there. But those are the go-tos. 2 weeks from today, let's go.

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0: We've made some changes here at 92KQRS, and I'm one of them. Hey, it's Paul Fletcher, and I care about Minnesota, and I care about music. With me, you'll get both of plenty of them on 92KQRS. We've made some changes here at 92KQRS, and I'm one of them. Hey, it's Paul Fletcher, and I care about Minnesota, and I care about music. With me, you'll get both of plenty of them on 92KQRS.
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So the Orpheum Theater is getting a $6 million makeover. How about that? They're going to be adding 20 lobby-level bathrooms, additional bars and concessions. Basically, they just want to expand the whole area so people want to come early and hang out later. It's going to be great. They're also adding some new technology for faster entry. Love the Orpheum Theater. Love hearing this. And I'd love to not have to go down two flights of stairs to go to the bathroom.

This morning on Gorman in the Morning, rank you very much. We ranked the best, coolest, however you want to word it, album covers of the 90s. And on the Luther Westside Volkswagen Talk and Text Line, we got a bunch of submissions for the Chili Peppers' Blood Sugar Sex Magic, which that album, song is on. Phew. Got it? Good. I'm Paul Fletcher. Nobody else will admit to it. Hey, Linwood, I'm going to play Radiohead's Karma Police for you next.

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5: Hey, it's Steve Gorman, and you can catch Gorman in the Morning with Fletcher and Ryder every day for moments like this. 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
11: 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Hey, it's Paul Fletcher, and I care about Minnesota, and I care about music. 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We've made some changes here at 92 KQRS, and I'm one of them. Hey, it's Paul Fletcher, and I care about Minnesota, and I care about music. 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Hey, it's Paul Fletcher, and I care about Minnesota, and I care about music. With me, you'll get both of plenty of them on 92 KQRS. 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
11: Billy Idol, Audio Slave, after KQ Weather from Owl Roofing. 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We're looking at mostly cloudy skies the rest of the day, the way it looks. And then scattered showers, thunderstorms throughout the day. High of 81. It's going to clear up tonight, though. Low of 66 right now, 74.
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Minnesota's 92 KQRS. Happy Thursday. I'm Paul Fletcher on all the social medias, well, most of them anyway, at Hey Paul Fletcher. So pick your favorite one and find me at Hey Paul Fletcher. I remember when I first read about this song not having a crash cymbal. If you listen right now, you hear that. I mean, there's a hi-hat, but you'll never hear a in this song. I was like, oh, yeah, that's true. Also, is it weird that in the music video for this song, the car has two headlights?

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To, like, different hair. 92 KQRS.

So if you've been missing hockey, my hockey friends, and I know you have, at least I have been, so I'm assuming that you have been as well. Well, I haven't been missing it that much because we've got the Beauty League. Goes on at Braemar. The regular season concluded last night. So that means next week we're into the playoffs. And playoffs are Monday and Wednesday. It's at Braemar in Edina. There's three games on Monday, three games on Wednesday. I think, well, maybe there won't be three games on Wednesday. But anyway, you will get to see somebody raise the John Scott Cup, which is pretty cool. My whole point is it's 4-on-4, super fun, high action hockey, and it's all for charity. Get out there Monday and watch the playoffs and have a good time. Get indoors hockey rink in the summer.

0: It's Lisa Miller with the KQ Rock Review for Thursday, August 13th. On this day in 1994, The Verve and Oasis were arrested for smashing up a hotel bar and breaking into a church to steal communion wine. Here's Richard Ashcroft, all grown up, looking back on The Verve and their music.
1: 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Where I was brought up, stuff I was listening to was being made by people who lived just down the road. To see the Stone Roses for the first time, first getting into the Smiths, Morrissey, these people seemed larger than life to us. First time I saw the Stone Roses in Warrington was in about 88, 89. I had the record deal with The Verve only like 3 years after that. And I think that was the luckiest thing, is that I was amongst an area that was inspiring, and the people in the music were inspiring and exciting and different.
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3: 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We're so proud of what we've built here at 92 KQRS, a complete rock destination built specifically for Minnesota, which just means we'll still sound great when it's 30 below, I guess. We've made some changes here at 92 KQRS, and I'm one of them. Hey, it's Paul Fletcher, and I care about Minnesota, and I care about music. With me, you'll get both of plenty of them on 92 KQRS. Hey, it's Paul Fletcher. We're so proud of what we've built here at 92 KQRS, a complete rock destination built specifically for Minnesota, which just means we'll still sound great when it's 30 below, I guess. We've made some changes here at 92 KQRS, and I'm one of them. Hey, it's Paul Fletcher, and I care about Minnesota, and I care about music. With me, you'll get both of plenty of them on 92 KQRS. Hey, it's Paul Fletcher. We're so proud of what we've built here at 92 KQRS, a complete rock destination built specifically for Minnesota, which just means we'll still sound great when it's 30 below, I guess. We've made some changes here at 92 KQRS, and I'm one of them. Hey, it's Paul Fletcher, and I care about Minnesota, and I care about music. With me, you'll get both of plenty of them on 92 KQRS. We've made some changes here at 92 KQRS, and I'm one of them. Hey, it's Paul Fletcher, and I care about Minnesota, and I care about music. 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

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I'm Paul Fletcher. That's Green Day. This is Neil Young. Neither of these albums were involved, but both of these artists were involved in our Rank You Very Much this morning on Gorman in the Morning. If you missed it, go back and podcast. Anywhere you get a podcast, search Gorman in the Morning. Thanks to Devon, he's Pizza and Hot Hoagies.

Minnesota's 92 KQRS. We are commercial free. I mentioned that. Want to mention it again to make sure that you know. Carver. Hey, Carver, up next, I got the song you could say that saved you too. Now, Blues Traveler.

tell you what, the Edge got his guitar to talk in that song. It's so emotive, the sounds that he got out of it. We're still commercial free, so I'm just going to let it keep rolling with REM. That's

We've had some pretty big moments with the Vikings the last week or so. And so we're going to have Sam Ekstrom on tomorrow, the Gorman in the Morning, to talk purple for a bit. Also, we're going to play Twin Cities Civil War again. Your opportunity to win a free pontoon rental from Your Boat Club. Yeah, Twin Cities Civil War is pretty great. It's just trivia. West of the Mississippi, east of the Mississippi, doing battle for prominence.

Tom Petty as we continue commercial free. I'm Paul Fletcher, Alice in Chains, Rooster next. Right now, quick look at KQ weather from North State Mechanical Heating and Air, your neighbor that knows heating and air. Mostly cloudy and some spots of showers or spotty showers or scattered rain possible throughout the day. Of course, where you are depends on whether or not you get hit. Because I'm talking to all of you, Twin Cities, and outside of that. High of 81 today, 76 is where we're sitting now. It's going to clear up tonight, though. That's the positive news. Low of 66.

Comedian Chris Porter is in town. He's at Acme starting last night, and he runs through the weekend. He was on the show this morning. Really, really good guy, but also very, very funny. Last time he was in town, I believe, was with Bert Kreischer. Went to that show. Got to hang with him for a bit. He's been a longtime friend of Steve Gorman's. Anyway, if you want to go back and listen to him on the show, you can, wherever you get a podcast, thanks to Devani's Pizza and Hot Hoagies. But more importantly, go see him at Acme tonight, tomorrow, or Saturday.

Jeremy, who hits us up on the Luther Westside Volkswagen talk and text line quite frequently, I'm just going to start calling him Very Astute Jeremy. That's his new name. He noticed that in the new season of Ted Lasso, which I haven't started yet, no spoilers coming, don't worry, there's a new coach, a new character on the team, and her name is Alice Chilton. The Replacements have a song called Alex Chilton. Think that's a coincidence? I don't think it is at all. This is not Alex Chilton. This is Left of the Dial, and we're still commercial free.

There's Green Day's She off their debut album Dookie, which was featured this morning multiple times when we ranked the best or coolest album covers of the 90s. Don't rank you very much. Gorman in the Morning. Go back and listen to it wherever you get a podcast. Search Gorman in the Morning. Thanks to Devani's Pizza and Hot Hoagies. Hey, Greenwood. It's a nice spot to be from, Greenwood. I mean, if you like lake living, it's tough to beat Greenwood. And then I'm pretty sure that Highway 7 just runs like right into Greenwood. So you're downtown in what, 15, 20 minutes? And then you got Lake Minnetonka. I mean, seriously, doesn't get much better. Wait.

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10: Hey, it's Steve Gorman, and you can catch Gorman in the Morning with Fletcher and Ryder every day for moments like this. And in the middle of the men's room, they had a fountain to wash your hands. And the way it was set up, it was you would step up to a circular fountain, and there was a ring on the floor. You activated the water. There was, you know, foot pedals.
11: The pedal, yes. We had one at my elementary school.
10: Okay, you would then stick your hands under, and the water would come out. And me, as a seventh grader, I had never seen that particular piece of plumbing before. I thought it was a urinal. I stepped up and peed into the place you're supposed to wash your hands. And no one stopped me.
11: When you pushed that foot pedal, the entire water fountain. So he came up, pushed the thing, you're peeing, and then the water starts coming out?
10: Yeah.
11: Is that when it clicked with you, or was it later?
10: No, it definitely clicked, but I was midstream. I was like, I'm just going to get out of here and run away. And that's what I did. I didn't wash my hands. I just zipped up and got out of there. Gorman in the Morning with Fletcher and Ryder, weekdays on 92 KQRS. Hey, it's Steve Gorman, and you can catch Gorman in the Morning with Fletcher and Ryder every day for moments like this. And in the middle of the men's room, they had a fountain to wash your hands. And the way it was set up, it was you would step up to a circular fountain, and there was a ring on the floor. You activated the water. There was the pedal.
11: We had one at my elementary school.
10: Okay, you would then stick your hands under, and the water would come out. And me, as a seventh grader, I had never seen that particular piece of plumbing before. I thought it was a urinal. I stepped up and peed into the place you're supposed to wash your hands. And no one stopped me.
11: When you pushed that foot pedal, the entire water fountain. Came up, pushed the thing, you're peeing, and then the water starts coming out?
10: Yeah.
11: Is that when it clicked with you, or was it later?
10: No, it definitely clicked, but I was midstream. I was like, I'm just going to get out of here and run away. And that's what I did. I didn't wash my hands. I just zipped up and got out of there. Gorman in the Morning with Fletcher and Ryder, weekdays on 92 KQRS. Hey, it's Steve Gorman, and you can catch Gorman in the Morning with Fletcher and Ryder for moments like this. I like a lot of David Bowie stories, and one of my favorites, he was in his hotel and he heard from the room above him somebody with an electric guitar trying to teach himself to play this riff on Rebel Rebel. I'll just have to go show it to this idiot because he's driving me crazy. So he knocks on the door, opens it, it's John McEnroe.
11: John McEnroe?
10: Wow. It was during Wimbledon, and he walks in, picks it up, shows him how to play it. Gorman in the Morning, weekdays on 92 KQRS. Hey, it's Steve Gorman, and you can catch Gorman in the Morning with Fletcher and Ryder every day for moments like this. And in the middle of the men's room, they had a fountain to wash your hands. And the way it was set up, it was you would step up to a circular fountain and there was a ring on the floor. You activated the water. There was, you know, the pedal.
11: We had one at my elementary school.
10: Okay, you would then stick your hands under and the water would come out. And me, as a seventh grader, I had never seen that particular piece of plumbing before. I thought it was a urinal. I stepped up and peed into the place you're supposed to wash your hands. And no one stopped me.
11: When you pushed that foot pedal, the entire water fountain. So he came up, pushed the thing, you're peeing, and then the water starts coming out?
10: Yeah.
11: Is that when it clicked with you, or was it later?
10: No, it definitely clicked, but I was midstream. I was like, I'm just going to get out of here and run away. And that's what I did. I didn't wash my hands. I just zipped up and got out of there. 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
2: Weezer, Undone, The Sweater Song, Heart, Magic Man. 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OwlRoofing.com. Mostly cloudy, scattered showers throughout the rest of the day. A high of 81. We're currently at 77. Tonight's going to clear up. Low of 66.
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from their debut album, Weezer Undone, the sweater song, Can You Believe It? Their 20th studio album is dropping not this Friday, not tomorrow, but next Friday. I believe that's the 21st. Crazy that Weezer's done 20 albums.

Minnesota's 92 KQRS. I'm Paul Fletcher. Happy Thursday. Thanks for hanging. Remember, you can find me on the socials, most of them, at Hey Paul Fletcher. So pick your favorite, and I'm probably there. Send me a follow. I'll probably send you a follow back. It's wonderful. Tonight should be kind of fun on Netflix. Minnesota Twins have taken on, what, the Philadelphia Phillies, I believe, in the cornfield game. What do they call it? The Field of Dreams Classic or whatever the heck.

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7: 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Hey, it's Paul Fletcher. 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We've made some changes here at 92 KQRS, and I'm one of them. 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
7: 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Hey, it's Paul Fletcher, and I care about Minnesota, and I care about music. With me, you'll get both of plenty of them on 92 KQRS. Hey, it's Paul Fletcher. We're so proud of what we've built here at 92 KQRS, a complete rock destination built specifically for Minnesota, which just means we'll still sound great when it's 30 below, I guess. Hey, it's Paul Fletcher. We're so proud of what we've built here at 92 KQRS, a complete rock destination built specifically for Minnesota, which just means we'll still sound great when it's 30 below, I guess. We've made some changes here at 92 KQRS, and I'm one of them. Hey, it's Paul Fletcher, and I care about Minnesota, and I care about music. With me, you'll get both of plenty of them on 92 KQRS. Hey, it's Paul Fletcher. We're so proud of what we've built here at 92 KQRS, a complete rock destination built specifically for Minnesota, which just means we'll still sound great when it's 30 below, I guess. Hey, it's Paul Fletcher. We're so proud of what we've built here at 92 KQRS, a complete rock destination built specifically for Minnesota, which just means we'll still sound great when it's 30 below, I guess.
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Minnesota's 92, KQRS. Hey, I'm Paul Fletcher, so not bad. Our primary election this past Tuesday, there was some talk about it yesterday that there was great voter turnout, but the official count has been released. And I think it was like 1.2 million people voted in a primary, which I believe is unprecedented. I could be wrong, but I'm pretty sure that's unprecedented. A lot of people. Way to go. I don't care how you voted. You get to vote however you get to vote. I'm just happy that you voted, that we voted. We got out there and represented. It's awesome.

Minnesota's 92 KQRS. Hey, I'm Paul Fletcher, Farmington. How we doing? Happy Thursday, Farmington. All right, bear with me for a second. I'm going to go into the weeds on this next song a little bit. All right, Edie Brickell and the New Bohemians, What I Am. I just read that the song is kind of poking fun at people who adopt complex, fake, intellectual personas to sound deep. All right, it's sort of an anti-pretense song. Now, normally in a song, a rhyme structure is, you know, a line and then the next line will rhyme. Or a line and then another line and then the third line will rhyme with the first line, right? Well, in this song, they're rhyming the first verse of the first, the first line of the first verse with the first line of the second verse. Isn't that sort of complex and fake intellectual persona?

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12: 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Hey, it's Paul Fletcher, and I care about Minnesota, and I care about music. With me, you'll get both of plenty of them on 92 KQRS. Hey, it's Paul Fletcher. We're so proud of what we've built here at 92 KQRS, a complete rock destination built specifically for Minnesota, which just means we'll still sound great when it's 30 below, I guess. Hey, it's Paul Fletcher. We're so proud of what we've built here at 92 KQRS, a complete rock destination built specifically for Minnesota, which just means we'll still sound great when it's 30 below, I guess. Hey, it's Paul Fletcher. We're so proud of what we've built here at 92 KQRS, a complete rock destination built specifically for Minnesota, which just means we'll still sound great when it's 30 below, I guess. Hey, it's Paul Fletcher. We're so proud of what we've built here at 92 KQRS, a complete rock destination built specifically for Minnesota, which just means we'll still sound great when it's 30 below, I guess.
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12: The Offspring, The Who, coming up after KQ Weather from North State Mechanical Heating and Air, your neighbor that knows heating and air. Well, we're looking at scattered showers throughout the day, mostly cloudy otherwise, a high of 81. Right now we're sitting, I believe it's 79-ish. It's not super humid, so I'll take it. Clear tonight, low of 66.
26: The music is what you need, and it's on now.

There's a couple of pretty interesting movies hitting theaters this weekend. The new Green Day movie, well, inspired by their early days anyway, Nimrods, is in theaters officially tomorrow. Probably can get screenings tonight. And The End of Oak Street, which looks like a dinosaur sci-fi thriller. That's PG-13, which when it's not rated R, it actually makes it more intriguing to me. Because to make it family friendly and still freaky and scary is, I think, an art form. And so very much looking forward to that one. A couple of good flicks hitting theaters.

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1: Any other parents out there with school-age kids like me that are sad they're about to go back to school? I mean, we're really getting close. I hear so many parent friends that say, oh, I can't wait for the kids to go back to school. 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I'm not celebrating it like so many are.

0: Gorman in the Morning with Fletcher and Ryder. So good, you might have to hear it again and again.
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1: 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Hey, it's Paul Fletcher. 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

Minnesota's 92 KQRS. All right, time to get out of here. Paul Fletcher gone. Tomorrow morning, 6 a.m., we start the Friday edition of Gorman in the Morning. Fridays are always a good one. Jade will take you through the afternoon. Have a good one. See you. Bye. Hello.

Happy Left-Handers Day. Joe Strummer, he's not only a damn fine guitar player for The Clash, but also a lefty. Starting us off just after 3 o'clock for Maple Lake. Yeah, it's Jade taking on over from Fletcher on Maple Lake, Minnesota's 92 KQRS. Happy nearly Friday to you, my friend. We're going to be highlighting more lefties, and that's our theme for Breaking KQ tonight. So if you have a favorite left-handed musician, you can let me know right now. Luther Westside Volkswagen Talk and Text Line is always open, 651-989-ROCK. 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
2: Hey, it's Steve Gorman, and you can catch Gorman in the Morning with Fletcher and Ryder every day for moments like this. 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
2: 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I didn't wash my hands. 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
1: 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Hey, it's Paul Fletcher, and I care about Minnesota, and I care about music. 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
20: 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Well, cloudy day today. You might have found it a little bit chillier. Low to mid 80s today. Another chance of seeing some rain on Friday, but then sunshine and a slightly cooler weekend. Low 80s. Right now, mostly cloudy and, yeah, feeling a little bit cooler out there. 82 in the Twin Cities.
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Now, see, the 90s actually helped me out with the definition of ironic, because nothing in that song is necessarily ironic. Alanis Morissette was just picking things that are just kind of that suck, that you don't want to have happen. But the movie Reality Bites, I still remember this because I had a big crush on Ethan Hawke. But Winona Ryder got asked in an interview, because she like wants to be a journalist, you know, what's the definition of ironic? And she, in the moment, was like, I don't know. She probably listened to Alanis Morissette too many times. But she goes to Ethan Hawke and says to him, you know, like, who knows that on the top of their head? And he's like, an incongruency or inconsistency between what is expected and what actually occurs. And I have had that stuck in my head since Ethan Hawke said it in Reality Bites. So there you go. Movies and music, they can teach you something. Tom Petty will teach us how to stand up for ourselves. Foo Fighters doing a little reminiscing, and it's Coldplay right now for you on KQRS.

love it when Dave Grohl gets into it. I was feeling that one in my chest all my life. It's here on Minnesota's 92 KQRS. And hey, the Twin Cities Civil War, it returns tomorrow morning on Gorman in the Morning. And if you check out the podcast, you can hear them talking about the Ozzy song that just hit a billion Spotify plays. Yeah. 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It's The Princess. 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

0: It's Lisa Miller with the KQ Rock Review for Thursday, August 13th. On this day in 1994, The Verve and Oasis were arrested for smashing up a hotel bar and breaking into a church to steal communion wine. Here's Richard Ashcroft, all grown up, looking back on The Verve and their music.
1: When your songs or your music have had an effect on people, it's just it's one of the best parts of it. Where I was brought up, stuff I was listening to was being made by people who lived just down the road. To see the Stone Roses for the first time, first getting into the Smiths, Morrissey, these people seemed larger than life to us. First time I saw the Stone Roses in Warrington was in about 88, 89. I had the record deal with The Verve only like 3 years after that. And I think that was the luckiest thing, is that I was amongst an area that was inspiring, and the people in the music were inspiring and exciting and different.
0: I'm Lisa Miller, and that's a KQ Rock Review, sponsored by 1-800-LAW-TIGERS.
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9: 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Hey, it's Paul Fletcher. 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We've made some changes here at 92 KQRS, and I'm one of them. Hey, it's Paul Fletcher, and I care about Minnesota, and I care about music. 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Hey, it's Paul Fletcher, and I care about Minnesota, and I care about music. With me, you'll get both of plenty of them on 92 KQRS. Hey, it's Paul Fletcher. 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Hey, it's Paul Fletcher, and I care about Minnesota, and I care about music. 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
9: 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Hey, it's Paul Fletcher. We're so proud of what we've built here at 92 KQRS, a complete rock destination built specifically for Minnesota, which just means we'll still sound great when it's 30 below, I guess. We've made some changes here at 92 KQRS, and I'm one of them. Hey, it's Paul Fletcher, and I care about Minnesota, and I care about music. With me, you'll get both of plenty of them on 92 KQRS. Hey, it's Paul Fletcher. We're so proud of what we've built here at 92 KQRS, a complete rock destination built specifically for Minnesota, which just means we'll still sound great when it's 30 below, I guess. Hey, it's Paul Fletcher. We're so proud of what we've built here at 92 KQRS, a complete rock destination built specifically for Minnesota, which just means we'll still sound great when it's 30 below, I guess. We've made some changes here at 92 KQRS, and I'm one of them. Hey, it's Paul Fletcher, and I care about Minnesota, and I care about music. With me, you'll get both of plenty of them on 92 KQRS. We've made some changes here at 92 KQRS, and I'm one of them. Hey, it's Paul Fletcher, and I care about Minnesota, and I care about music. With me, you'll get both of plenty of them on 92 KQRS. 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

If you're wondering what side Brian May of Queen is on the whole AI conversation, he's very anti. Just the other day, he was showing an old cover of a Queen album and having AI sort of reimagine it, and it was not pretty. And he was like, look what you would get with AI. Just absolute slop. I mean, paraphrasing a bit, but yeah, he's not on the AI side of things for sure. It's Jade hanging out with you on 92KQRS, and you know what? Let's just get rid of commercials for a little while. It is commercial-free music till 5 o'clock, all thanks to Aquarius Home Services. And since it is International Lefties Day, let's get another left-handed musician on the way for you. It's Elvis Costello starting off your commercial-free

Vegas, baby. It's the Killers kicking off our 4 o'clock hour, your commercial free hour of music here on Minnesota's 92 KQRS. That one for John and Isanti. Yeah, Isanti helping us out with some musical suggestions. It's also International Left Handers Day if you're a lefty. Congratulations. Today is all about you. Only 10% of the population is left-handed, so you're special, is what I'm saying. We're going to dive into all the lefties that I can think of for Breaking KQ. So if you have one in mind that you want to hear from, you can let me know. Just call up or hit up the Luther Westside Volkswagen Talk and Text line, 651-989-ROCK. I've got you two lined up for us. We'll listen to some local music. How about Blondie, though, right now? Keeping it commercial-free on KQRS.

It's the middle of a commercial-free hour on 92KQRS. It's all thanks to Aquarius Home Services and you. Elton John with an epic of a song. You almost feel like you're on tour with him listening to Tiny Dancer on KQ.

getting so close to the Minnesota State Fair. Do you ever go to the Midway? Do you have a favorite ride? You know, the iconic Tilt-A-Whirl. It was invented in Faribault, Minnesota. Yes, it was. Minnesota, we have so many claims to fame. Absolutely love it. But it celebrates its 100th anniversary this year. So, I mean, that pretty much means you have to ride it. And I would just recommend no funnel cake. Maybe lay off the ranch-flavored beer until after you get off the Tilt-A-Whirl. It's Jade keeping it commercial-free here on Minnesota's 92 KQRS. Beck, getting it going.

Soul Asylum with a song that actually helped save kids' lives. Yeah, they showed a bunch of, you know, lost children, missing flyers, and ended up saving a bunch of them. It is Jade with you this afternoon, checking in on KQRS Weather, sponsored by North State Mechanical Heating and Air, your neighbor that knows heating and air. Cloudy out there, low to mid-80s today, so feels a little bit chillier. Looks like the next chance of possibly seeing some rain is on Friday. And then it's going to be a sunny weekend, a little bit colder. Cold being, you know, debatable. Low 80s right now, mostly cloudy, cold, 82 degrees in the Twin Cities.

Going heavy on the drums. I love that. Rebel Yell, Billy Idol for you on Minnesota's 92 KQRS. It's Jade with you till 7 o'clock tonight. And let's get in something cinematic. 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It is Muse Starlight right now on KQRS.

Were you watching the sky last night for the meteor shower? There was also a huge solar eclipse. We only got a partial one here in Minnesota, but, you know, Iceland, they were completely enjoying the solar eclipse. But we do have a connection here in Minnesota to NASA. I'm sure we have more than one, but this guy, Kevin from Pine City. Yeah, Pine City, Minnesota is where he's from. But he was one of the people who helped bring the astronauts home from the moon during the recent Artemis II mission. There's a big story in his local newspaper all about it. I just geek out on space. I would never want to go personally. Scares me. It's too big. It's like when you think about the ocean for too long. It's too big. I don't want to think about it. But I'm proud of Kevin from Pine City for helping him out. Bob Dylan, a little bit more local love coming up in a minute. Right now, it's Weezer on KQRS. What's

if you build it, they will come. Or at least they'll play there. The Twins, they're hosting the Phillies at the Field of Dreams in Iowa, 6:30 tonight, if you remember the movie. And it's going to be streaming on Netflix, this game. And it's not just, you know, a regular game. They're going to be wearing these old school uniforms. Feels very old fashioned. No word if Kevin Costner is going to be on hand. I'm guessing it might be. Guns N' Roses taking us to a different city.

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7: 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Hey, it's Paul Fletcher, and I care about Minnesota, and I care about music. With me, you'll get both of plenty of them on 92 KQRS. Hey, it's Paul Fletcher. We're so proud of what we've built here at 92 KQRS, a complete rock destination built specifically for Minnesota, which just means we'll still sound great when it's 30 below, I guess. Hey, it's Paul Fletcher. We're so proud of what we've built here at 92 KQRS, a complete rock destination built specifically for Minnesota, which just means we'll still sound great when it's 30 below, I guess. We've made some changes here at 92 KQRS, and I'm one of them. Hey, it's Paul Fletcher, and I care about Minnesota, and I care about music. With me, you'll get both of plenty of them on 92 KQRS. We've made some changes here at 92 KQRS, and I'm one of them. Hey, it's Paul Fletcher, and I care about Minnesota, and I care about music. With me, you'll get both of plenty of them on 92 KQRS. Hey, it's Paul Fletcher. We're so proud of what we've built here at 92 KQRS, a complete rock destination built specifically for Minnesota, which just means we'll still sound great when it's 30 below, I guess.
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21: 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Cloudy day today, a little bit chillier, low to mid-80s throughout the day. Cloudy overnight, and another chance of seeing some rain on Friday. So tomorrow, and then sunshine, low 80s for the weekend. Right now, mostly cloudy, 82 in the Twin Cities. We'll get back to the music in a minute after a word from Farm Bureau Insurance on KQRS.
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It's Jade, and there's still some time to squeeze in a concert before the end of summer is officially here. You can check out who's coming to town at 92kqrs.com. Just track down the KQ concert calendar. But if you did have tickets to see Rod Stewart at the State Fair, you'll probably want to check in on getting those tickets refunded. Yeah, Rod just had heart surgery. He had a stent put in. So he's taking it easy, canceling all of his upcoming shows, which sadly includes the date at the fair. They don't have any word yet on who's going to be stepping in to replace him. Maybe they can bring in his old fans if they

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7: 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Hey, it's Paul Fletcher. We're so proud of what we've built here at 92 KQRS, a complete rock destination built specifically for Minnesota, which just means we'll still sound great when it's 30 below, I guess. Hey, it's Paul Fletcher. We're so proud of what we've built here at 92 KQRS, a complete rock destination built specifically for Minnesota, which just means we'll still sound great when it's 30 below, I guess. We've made some changes here at 92 KQRS, and I'm one of them. Hey, it's Paul Fletcher, and I care about Minnesota, and I care about music. With me, you'll get both of plenty of them on 92 KQRS. Hey, it's Paul Fletcher. We're so proud of what we've built here at 92 KQRS, a complete rock destination built specifically for Minnesota, which just means we'll still sound great when it's 30 below, I guess. We've made some changes here at 92KQRS, and I'm one of them. Hey, it's Paul Fletcher, and I care about Minnesota, and I care about music. With me, you'll get both of plenty of them on 92KQRS. We've made some changes here at 92KQRS, and I'm one of them. Hey, it's Paul Fletcher, and I care about Minnesota, and I care about music. With me, you'll get both of plenty of them on 92KQRS. Hey, it's Paul Fletcher. We're so proud of what we've built here at 92KQRS, a complete rock destination built specifically for Minnesota, which just means we'll still sound great when it's 30 below, I guess.
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That was just live. 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It is International Left-Handed Day. 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Sign up for their club card, and you could win tickets to see the 52s and Devo. They're coming to Mystic Lake Amphitheater September 20th. All right, so left-handers, we'll get them going at 6 o'clock right now. Wayne Chung to get us there with Dance Hall Days.

a rebel in a lot of things in his life, but also joining 10% of the population and being left-handed. Today it is International Left-Handers Day, and it also goes out to my brother. You know, he's hanging out in Golden Valley right now. Hey there. Hope you're having a good night in Golden Valley. But as we were growing up, he had to always deal with, you know, scissors that wouldn't cut right. You know, trying to use a spiral notebook and just blurring every word as he's writing it. It was a struggle. And so for an entire hour, we will honor those left-handers among us. If you are left-handed, know that this hour of music goes out to you on your special day. So we'll listen to a song for Kurt Cobain, who was left-handed. And, you know, the Beatles, they had two lefties, both Ringo and Paul. Let's listen to some Beatles.

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0: You're in the thick of Breaking KQ. Rarities, live, demos. Who even knows what else Jade will find? I mean, have you seen our giant room of music? Hang on a second. Let me open the door here. Hello? Breaking KQ, sponsored by G Will Liquors and their nine Mets.
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21: 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Hey, it's Paul Fletcher. We're so proud of what we've built here at 92 KQRS, a complete rock destination built specifically for Minnesota, which just means we'll still sound great when it's 30 below, I guess. Hey, it's Paul Fletcher. We're so proud of what we've built here at 92 KQRS, a complete rock destination built specifically for Minnesota, which just means we'll still sound great when it's 30 below, I guess. Hey, it's Paul Fletcher. We're so proud of what we've built here at 92 KQRS, a complete rock destination built specifically for Minnesota, which just means we'll still sound great when it's 30 below, I guess. We've made some changes here at 92 KQRS, and I'm one of them. Hey, it's Paul Fletcher, and I care about Minnesota, and I care about music. With me, you'll get both of plenty of them on 92 KQRS.
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21: 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Hey, it's Paul Fletcher, and I care about Minnesota, and I care about music. 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
9: 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Cloudy day today, a little cooler overnight. Another chance of seeing some rain tomorrow. And then sunshine, slightly cooler over the weekend. And by slightly cooler, I mean low 80s. Right now, it's mostly cloudy out there, 81 in the Twin Cities.
10: 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She was-

It's Jade breaking KQRS. And yes, don't surrender. Don't give yourself away. Those left-handed guitarists, drummers like Bunny Carlos. That's what this entire hour is for. It's International Southpaw Day, Left-Handers Day. So giving it up for all those artists out there who maybe had a little bit more of a struggle than right-handers, because everything is automatically made for us. We'll listen to a left-hander out of Dire Straits in The Cars, and Noel Gallagher, left-handed, and making the cut for tonight, breaking KQRS with his band, Oasis.

Tonight, it's all about left-handers, International Left-Handed Day, and celebrating it with a bunch of musicians that are left-handed, like Elliot Easton of The Cars. And we'll listen to a couple more coming up. I just saw that lefties, they are overrepresented in a couple of sports. You know, only 10% of the population, but tennis, there are a ton of left-handers. Boxing, baseball pitchers, fencing, table tennis. So you're not alone, is what I'm saying. If you are left-handed, tonight is all about you, at least until 7 o'clock. Let's get Blur on to break KQRS. Their frontman, Damon Albarn, also left-handed.

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5: 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Hey, it's Paul Fletcher, and I care about Minnesota, and I care about music. 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Hey, it's Paul Fletcher, and I care about Minnesota, and I care about music. With me, you'll get both of plenty of them on 92 KQRS. 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

Probably one of the more famous left-handers out there, Jimi Hendrix and Purple Haze breaking KQRS. 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And you could win tickets to see B-52s in Devo September 20th when they play Mystic Lake Amphitheater. Chris Nelson, he's walking in next, and I believe he's right. Hey, yep, he is. He's waving it at me. And he's also got some tickets that he's going to be handing out, make you a big winner tonight. Sounds like an outlaw car race. Keep listening to win those tickets. Also, he's got his 5 at 10. He'll be looking back at the best songs today in music history. It's Jade, my friend, as always. Stay sweet. Keep it loud. We'll do it again tomorrow. One more for the Southpaws. Paul Simon, he joins you with me and Julio down by the schoolyard.

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